0: certainly was in the right.
1: Yes, definitely. I guess it was cruising for cruising.
2: Yeah, that's why he doesn't call it on 311. So after that, you had a good shot.

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1: Mother, Pink Floyd, WZXR. I have to share this story with you in the news today. Houston police officers commandeered an Uber driver to pursue a fleeing suspect. There's dash cam footage of Anthony Baines, the driver, being taken over by the police. They jumped in shouting, go, go, go. The man stopped to collect the officer's partner before speeding to the patrol vehicle. Police were originally responding to reports of an armed man threatening a woman and her children at a pool. The suspect ultimately escaped. Now, Houston Police Officers Union president confirmed the officers broke no rules. Nothing prohibits anyone from doing it or from refusing. So if just like the movies, follow that car. I guess you kind of deputized. You can either refuse or you can join in to the police chase. Crazy stuff, like right out of a movie. We've got Valley Weather and Stone Sour coming up.
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0: brother, Stone Sour. 99.3, 103.7 WCXR. Hey, we get to Friday. We got a lot going on. We got Williamsport welcomes the World Street Fest. Of course, the Little League World Series in town. You're going to want to know what's going on traffic-wise on Friday afternoon between 3 and 5. We'll have that for you with our afternoon traffic reports. Maverick in, keeping you up to speed on any slow-moving traffic, road construction, or any accidents that could slow you down, all thanks to Performance Towing and Recovery Service. 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Don't wait. 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They show up no matter what. 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It's Double Shot Tuesday.
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0: 3 days grace, Animal I Have Become, and right before that, to kick off the double shot, the latest from 3 days grace, Don't Want to Go Home Tonight. Hey, you don't have to. Stick around. I'm here till midnight. High school football back this Friday night. We're excited. Ian Catherine, Bob Woodley will have the call. Warrior Run at Muncie. We'll get pregame on at 6:30, kickoff at 7. 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Let the folks out of town know. Get Warrior Run in Muncie right on the internet on Friday night. 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

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If you like the old ones, you like to go back in time, don't forget about Flashback and Matt Pinfield Sunday morning, 7 till 9. And with the Flashback Pop Quiz, a lot of fun with Freddie Hammer and that Workforce Block All Request Lunch Hour each weekday at noon. Bon Jovi in. We'll kick off 2 with Living on a Prayer.

0: Wanted, Dead or Alive, Bon Jovi, 99.3, 103.7 WZXR. We're excited. The Bloomsburg Fair will be here before you know it. The 171st will kick off on September 25th. Runs through Rocktober 3rd. We've got some big shows headed our way. Live and special guest Jet hit the stage. That show set for a Saturday night, the 26th of September. If you haven't seen live in a while, maybe never seen Jet, get out, get those tickets, BloomsburgFair.com. Tommy James and the Shondells will be on the 27th, and that's a matinee show, that Sunday show. Also, we've got Kansas coming on September 30th. If you didn't catch Kansas at the Journey Bank Community Arts Center last year, they put on a fabulous show. You're going to want to catch them in Bloomsburg. Straight ahead, a look at Valley weather and a pair from ZZ Top.
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5: Your AccuWeather forecast tonight. Expect partly cloudy skies. If you're headed to the baseball game, consider bringing a jacket as temperatures will dip to a low of 54. Tomorrow will bring a mix of sun and clouds, making for a pleasant afternoon to enjoy some baseball with a high of 80. Tomorrow night, the skies will be clear to partly cloudy, providing another great evening for baseball fans with a low of 64. Thursday will start off with solid cloud cover in the morning, possibly seeing a shower here and there. By the afternoon, there will be some intervals of clouds and sunshine with a chance of a couple of thunderstorms, creating humid conditions and reaching a high of 83. For AccuWeather, I'm meteorologist Jason Caterina.
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0: Sleeping Bag, ZZ Top, Double Shot Tuesday, WZXR. Frank Beard, we send a little tribute out to his way. New drummer started already, Michael Monahan, out there and on stage last night with Billy Gibbons and Elwood. So we got the new lineup now in ZZ Top. Now, how long they'll keep that lineup going is anyone's guess. Hopefully they keep it going. Sounds good. And, hey, if Billy's having fun out there with those two, let's keep it going. We got a cool night tonight, clear to partly cloudy, low down to about 53. Sun tomorrow, some clouds. Going to be a nice pleasant day for our Thursday, our Wednesday with a high of 81. I'm trying to jump ahead. We'll make it to the end of the week eventually. Cheap Trick for Two coming up.
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0: The Susquehanna Valley's home of rock and roll, WZXR. We are doubling them up today for Double Shot Tuesday. Any fans of GTA out there? The GTA 6 leak getting lots of attention. The Grand Theft Auto 6 footage leaked yesterday was extra fun, showed one of the game's protagonists exploring a nudist colony. Full frontal exposure, both the man bits and lady bits waving in the wind. The game's publisher, Take-Two, is actively hunting the hacker down. They're trying to stop further leaks. Either way, the big GTA 6 Netflix special will be airing this Thursday. It should be a bigger deal than the cyber leak stuff. You know, my ex-girlfriend, one of the producers with Grand Theft Auto, believe it or not, we're still on good terms. I got a couple out there. We got more Double Shots on the way. WZXR.
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Make sure to stick around till 1 o'clock. 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You get a break at 1, 4 from the same artist every night of the week. Crow's in for 2. She talks to Angels, kicking it off.

0: Wanting and Waiting, one of the newer ones from the Black Crowes right there. Good stuff. Hey, we got a WZXR night coming up this Monday. Williamsport Cross Cutters. Cheer on the Cutters as they take on the State College Spikes. 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
6: Your AccuWeather forecast tonight. Expect partly cloudy skies. If you're headed to the baseball game, consider bringing a jacket as temperatures will dip to a low of 54. Tomorrow will bring a mix of sun and clouds, making for a pleasant afternoon to enjoy some baseball.

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0: 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Get out on Saturday. Start with a hearty breakfast. You know, I don't do a big breakfast during the week. I like to cut loose on the weekends. Muncie Lodge, number 299, inviting you to the special end of summer all-you-can-eat breakfast buffet. 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

Don't ask me no questions. Leonard Skinner. Classic right there. And I know we got a lot of Leonard Skinner fans out there. The Rock and Roll 500 vote proved that in a big way. Here's Pearl Jam.

0: Jeremy Pearl Jam, WCXR. New cookies out are made from recycled plastic. That's right, turning plastic trash into treats. They say they'll transform an empty water bottle into an edible vanilla-flavored cookie. A team of researchers developed the process using heat, oxygen, and genetically engineered microbes to break down the plastic used in soda and water bottles into carbon components. From there, microbes and yeast turn those molecules into proteins, vitamins, even vanilla flavoring. Dubbed U-Bites, the cookies are safe to eat and are packed with nutrients. For now, they're too expensive to deliver to the public, but further research could make the process cheap enough to get these on the store shelves. We're working to get plastic cookies on the shelf. I think I'm going to skip for now. We'll see how this rollout goes. We got a pair from Rush and Valley Weather straight ahead.
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5: Your AccuWeather forecast tonight. Expect partly cloudy skies. If you're headed to the baseball game, consider bringing a jacket as temperatures will dip to a low of 54. Tomorrow will bring a mix of sun and clouds, making for a pleasant afternoon to enjoy some baseball with a high of 80. Tomorrow night, the skies will be clear to partly cloudy, providing another great evening for baseball fans with a low of 64. Thursday will start off with solid cloud cover in the morning, possibly seeing a shower here and there. By the afternoon, there will be some intervals of clouds and sunshine with a chance of a couple of thunderstorms, creating humid conditions and reaching a high of 83. For AccuWeather, I'm meteorologist Jason Caterina.
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0: Working Man. 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Hey, overnight tonight, another cool one, clear to partly cloudy, 53 our low, sunshine, some clouds, pleasant tomorrow with a high of 81. Now we get to Thursday, things get a little different. We could have a thunderstorm in the afternoon, could cause some flooding on roadways and cause some havoc over on the south side. Now Friday, things are looking a lot better. Might see a couple of scattered showers. So we got a pretty decent rest of the week forecast. Coming up, we've got Van Halen, also Whitesnake, on the way.
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0: Still of the Night, Whitesnake. 99.3, 103.7 WZXR. Would you look at that? Our time together has come to an end. I told you it would be fast. It always is on a Tuesday. Someday I'm going to have to get a scientist involved and learn exactly why that is. But until now, we'll just enjoy our fast Tuesdays. I'll be back tomorrow night. I'll meet you right here at 7. Look out, streets. Here I come.
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4: Your AccuWeather forecast. Overnight will be partly cloudy with a low of 54, so you may want to bring a jacket to the baseball game. Tomorrow, Wednesday, expect a mix of sun and clouds with a high of 81, making for a pleasant afternoon for baseball. Wednesday night will be clear to partly cloudy with a low of 64, perfect for a nice evening at the baseball game. Thursday will start with solid cloud cover in the morning, leading to a chance of showers and a couple of thunderstorms in the humid afternoon with a high of 83. On Friday, clouds will gradually clear, giving way to some sunshine and the possibility of a shower with a high of 81. For AccuWeather, I'm meteorologist Jason Caterina.
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7: Your AccuWeather forecast. Overnight will be partly cloudy with a low of 54, so you may want to bring a jacket to the baseball game. Tomorrow, Wednesday, expect a mix of sun and clouds with a high of 81, making for a pleasant afternoon for baseball. Wednesday night will be clear to partly cloudy with a low of 64, perfect for a nice evening at the baseball game. Thursday will start with solid cloud cover in the morning, leading to a chance of showers and a couple of thunderstorms in the humid afternoon with a high of 83. On Friday, clouds will gradually clear, giving way to some sunshine and the possibility of a shower with a high of 81. For AccuWeather, I'm meteorologist Jason Caterina.
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5: Your AccuWeather forecast. Overnight will be partly cloudy with a low of 54, so you may want to bring a jacket to the baseball game. Tomorrow, Wednesday, expect a mix of sun and clouds with a high of 81, making for a pleasant afternoon for baseball. Wednesday night will be clear to partly cloudy with a low of 64, perfect for a nice evening at the baseball game. Thursday will start with solid cloud cover in the morning, leading to a chance of showers and a couple of thunderstorms in the humid afternoon with the high of 83. On Friday, clouds will gradually clear, giving way to some sunshine and the possibility of a shower with a high of 81. For AccuWeather, I'm meteorologist Jason Caterina.
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4: Your AccuWeather forecast. Overnight will be partly cloudy with a low of 54, so you may want to bring a jacket to the baseball game. Tomorrow, Wednesday, expect a mix of sun and clouds with a high of 81, making for a pleasant afternoon for baseball. Wednesday night will be clear to partly cloudy with a low of 64, perfect for a nice evening at the baseball game. Thursday will start with solid cloud cover in the morning, leading to a chance of showers and a couple of thunderstorms in the humid afternoon with a high of 83. On Friday, clouds will gradually clear, giving way to some sunshine and the possibility of a shower with a high of 81. For AccuWeather, I'm meteorologist Jason Caterina.
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6: Your AccuWeather forecast. Overnight will be partly cloudy with a low of 54, so you may want to bring a jacket to the baseball game. Tomorrow, Wednesday, expect a mix of sun and clouds with a high of 81, making for a pleasant afternoon for baseball. Wednesday night will be clear to partly cloudy with a low of 64, perfect for a nice evening at the baseball game. Thursday will start with solid cloud cover in the morning, leading to a chance of showers and a couple of thunderstorms in the humid afternoon with a high of 83. On Friday, clouds will gradually clear, giving way to some sunshine and the possibility of a shower with a high of 81. For AccuWeather, I'm meteorologist Jason Caterina.
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4: Your AccuWeather forecast. Overnight will be partly cloudy with a low of 54, so you may want to bring a jacket to the baseball game. Tomorrow, Wednesday, expect a mix of sun and clouds with a high of 81, making for a pleasant afternoon for baseball. Wednesday night will be clear to partly cloudy with a low of 64, perfect for a nice evening at the baseball game. Thursday will start with solid cloud cover in the morning, leading to a chance of showers and a couple of thunderstorms in the humid afternoon with a high of 83. On Friday, clouds will gradually clear, giving way to some sunshine and the possibility of a shower with a high of 81. For AccuWeather, I'm meteorologist Jason Caterina.
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0: Right. Come on
1: it
0: over
1: doesn't
0: here.
1: Work.
0: No. Where's the PR guy to go, let's take that one. You know they've got other pictures.
1: It's a crotch shot.
2: Yeah.
0: Yes.
1: It's like how you would see Sydney Sweeney advertising her jeans.
0: Yes, absolutely. What the hell, man?
2: Well,
0: that guy.
2: We're talking about it, but then a lot of attention.
1: The jersey's cool, though.
2: It is cool.
1: I was just going to say, beyond that, it is kind of a combination. Yeah. It's, as you put it, Chick, sort of a combination of the past and the future. But I don't think it's going to sell many jerseys, this photo.
0: No, you know, not this photo.
1: Well, it'll sell jerseys in, you know, Boys Town.
0: For you Bears fans, orange pants, the dark blue jersey, and orange numbers.
1: But the numbers are outlined in white, and they're kind of the classic, what do you call it, font? Typeface, whatever the hell it is.
0: Yeah.
1: That's an old throwback font.
0: Very much so, yeah.
1: I can never get the difference between a font and a, there's some distinction. I don't know what it is. But,
2: so can you purchase these or is it just for the?
1: Oh, yes.
0: Oh, yeah. I think you'll be able to purchase those. Somehow.
1: We have a big story coming up about NFL merch, with a tie into Disney. That's really odd.
3: Chick, I know that you have a beef with the Cowboys.
0: I do.
3: Are the Cowboys, Washington, is that an actual rivalry?
0: Somewhat, because Washington has not been, well, except for a couple of years ago, they haven't really been competitive. And Dallas has kind of been on a downturn.
1: People in Texas, much like me, don't want to send all their money to Washington. They'd like to keep some of it.
0: Boy,
1: that's
0: a
1: lot of people are moving there.
0: You are full of op-ed this morning.
2: Yes.
1: Well, I'm sorry.
0: Goodness.
1: Just thinking about April 15th.
0: Canada it's and Texas.
1: Just around the corner.
0: Anything about the Strait of Hormuz you'd like to share?
1: I just don't want to get a boat into a boat and go through right now.
3: I'd like to be the one to be on a bass boat. Two guys, they just want to fish. They get hung up in that.
0: We've been in the Strait of Hormuz for 9 weeks.
1: Yeah. I'll tell you what, it's amazing. The fishing is great. How come there's nobody else out here? We had a funny story yesterday about, funny because it had a happy ending. Two fishermen were
2: rescued.
1: Quite literally rescued out of what they referred to as a fishing cooler. And these two guys were floating at sea for many days, no food, no water, but they were finally rescued.
2: 5 days they were out there, in the Pacific Ocean. The Mexican Navy searched a vast area of the Pacific Ocean by sea and air, eventually finding the two men floating in a large fishing cooler about 150 miles off the coast.
1: Did you hear that they were
2: those Chiapas.
1: Those guys rested. Are you ready to be rescued? And they said, not Yeti.
3: They're in a cooler. It has an odor, Chick?
0: Yeah, I just got a whiff of something.
1: It's a long day.
0: I don't know.
1: It's a big show. We got a lot to get to.
0: Not
1: once
0: Yeti.
1: Once again, doggy style. Happy birthday, doggies out there.
0: I said not Yeti.
1: And it's your doggie's birthday?
0: Yes, Mrs. Monkey. She's 13 today.
1: Oh, 13. Yep. Wow.
2: Are you getting her a cake?
0: She's seen a lot. Oh, yes. It's all ready.
1: Who came up with the pup cup first? Do we know?
2: Boy,
3: they love it.
2: Starbucks, right?
0: I think it might be Starbucks. Yeah.
2: Yeah. I'd never heard of it till then.
1: It's fantastic.
2: It's just whipped cream, right?
3: They love
1: it. It's just so funny.
3: Yeah, that's right. Yeah.
2: I've never gotten my dogs once.
0: They know
1: what?
0: That's,
3: oh, they go crazy.
0: They know that's where I'm going. They can't wait.
1: Okay, wait a second. I have an idea. Why don't we get Noah, our great videographer, to follow you and your dogs? You got your dog.
0: For the first time.
1: We'll get a video of you giving your dogs the pop cup. And after they do, they're going to look at you and go, hello? This is new?
2: Sorry, guys.
3: It's why you never see dogs working at Starbucks. They get fired. They're constantly stealing the pop cup.
2: Gotcha.
0: I told you, you can't eat or drink the product.
1: By the way, I want to thank the very nice, kind barista at Starbucks yesterday.
0: Of course, yeah.
1: I did a pre-order.
2: Mm-hmm. On your phone?
1: Yeah.
0: I can only
3: very
0: imagine.
3: Popular.
2: It is very popular.
1: Then I went in to pick it up.
0: Firestorm.
2: Right there with your name on it?
1: It wasn't there, and I waited for a while, and the young lady said,
0: "Do you have
1: can
0: an
1: we
0: order?
1: Help you? Yeah, I did a pre-order. Turned out I'd done the wrong store.
3: Oh, yeah, that'll happen, sure.
1: Oh, sure.
0: Well, that's on brand, all right.
1: Yeah.
2: Uh-huh.
0: So did you transfer your order to the store you were standing in? Or?
1: Well, then the guy said, what did you order? I told him, he goes, I'll make it.
2: Aw.
1: It's very nice.
3: Oh, that is nice.
2: Yeah.
1: Very nice, very kind of him. Mm-hmm.
2: They didn't make you drive to the other store?
1: No.
0: Because I would have had I been that barista.
1: He said, That happens to everyone at this location. There are two of them.
0: Oh, come on.
3: Pretty close together.
1: They're real close together.
0: Just because you had trouble.
1: No, and the one of them's brand new.
4: Everyone does this.
5: All the boomers make that.
0: Everyone drives the wrong way on a one-way street.
1: One of them is
0: confusing.
1: Brand new. And the new one it's completely inaccessible.
3: That's a pretty funny bet, because when you check out now, I bet you could blindfold cashiers and they would know how old you were based on certain things.
5: Absolutely.
3: Like what Tom accidentally
5: how
3: did.
5: How you order,
3: other people
5: what you order.
0: Did you hear what?
3: If, whether or not you insert your credit card
2: or tap it. Yes.
0: Oh, did you hear what Tom said about one of the Starbucks locations?
3: Yeah.
0: Starbucks, as a company, looked at locations for this Starbucks store. And according to Tom, they've made the entrance completely inaccessible.
3: I did not hear that.
0: Yes.
1: I'll take you there.
0: There. It's completely inaccessible. That seems kind of strange. That
1: you have to do a U-turn on a very busy street to get into it.
3: Man,
2: coming from the other direction.
1: Unless you're coming from the other direction. You can't, even though there's a back way in, but it says no entry.
0: My God.
5: Oh, that's a flaw.
0: That's a big-time flaw. You're right. You're out of your mind.
1: Just saying.
3: Do new Starbucks look like old Starbucks? Do they change much when they put up a new one?
5: I don't think so.
0: I don't. Yeah, same as the old Starbucks.
3: Yeah.
0: Yeah.
1: As Pete Townsend used to say. Yeah. So anyway.
0: Completely inaccessible.
1: Happy Dog Day.
3: Did Moby Dick sales go up because of Starbucks? I doubt it.
1: I don't think anyone makes the connection. Do you?
3: No, of course they don't. And they shouldn't.
1: Was that the first choice for the name, or were they going to call it Ishmael's Coffee?
2: Apparently my dog likes birdseed. Found that out when I came home from dinner last night.
3: Oh, really?
2: Yes.
1: Did you see it coming or going?
3: Right.
2: I saw it. I saw the aftermath of the destroyed cylinder of birdseed that I had laying on the kitchen floor.
1: I thought you meant a corn cob like turd.
2: No. I don't even want to be there for that.
0: With seeds all running through it?
2: Yeah. At least it was shelled. There were no shells in the seeds.
3: Looks like those sticks that they give you at the parakeet experience.
0: Looks like a baby Ruth has been drugged through.
1: Although I do love the parakeet experience at the fair.
3: Oh, yeah, I love that, too.
1: That is so much fun. Coming up.
0: What's the parakeet experience?
3: Oh, they have them at zoos? They have them at
0: where you can walk around?
2: The birds?
1: You walk in this sort of clear tent. And there's
3: oftentimes you can purchase a popsicle stick, and it's got seed on goo. And
0: the parakeets come over?
3: Yeah, they'll land on your arm.
0: Can you grab a hold of them and squeeze their head?
1: And you see some idiot walking down the midway with a turkey leg and eating that thing, too. That's pretty tasty. Yeah. Lloyd, that's for the merch.
3: Yeah, yeah, yeah.
1: Hey, speaking of eating, maybe you find yourself eating a little too much and you want to lose a little bit of weight. The doctors at Brick House Nutrition have a good idea for you. They have come up with this is not one of those injectable things that are out there right now that are very expensive. This is a supplement called Lean, L-E-A-N. 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
20: Hi, folks, and good Wednesday. Another awesome day to be on planet Earth, the third little chunk of orbiting material around the sun. Going to be a nice sunny day today, up near 83. I'll take it. Overnight tonight, getting a little more humid, 60s, and then tomorrow, scattered showers and thunderstorms. Tomorrow's high, about 80, but there will be those showers in the afternoon that will cool you off. It should be ending in the evening, and then a good-looking Friday, Saturday, and Sunday. Make it a good day.
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0: It didn't seem to lend itself to it.
1: You haven't done that song for a while. You might have to up that,
2: daily ticket price.
1: Do you remember, I don't know if you remember this, Josh, but there was a time you'd go to the airport and people getting off the planes, coming back up north from anywhere in Florida would be carrying bags of oranges.
3: I don't remember that. Yeah, so.
1: It seems it's like they have them at the grocery store.
4: We do.
5: Well, but they're fresher.
2: They're fresh.
3: There's something about it.
5: The preconceived notion is that these are right from Florida, right?
2: Right.
5: From the trees.
2: I think there's the tree right there.
1: Thing.
5: Okay. I'll tell you, when I lived in San Diego, there was nothing like the big dates and the figs. Man, those right there in the produce. Oh, it's so cheap. They're delicious.
3: Mm.
5: They make you move. Unbelievable.
3: I knew a guy, one of my best friend's dads, every time he went, it was either like one of the Carolinas or something, would bring back Vidalia onions.
5: Oh, yeah.
2: Oh, yeah.
3: Vidalia?
2: Vidalia.
3: Thank you. Vidalia onions.
4: Abba.
1: Didn't you someone would bring back bags of cocaine when they'd been down to Miami?
5: Yeah, my dad did that.
1: Okay.
3: Oh, right, right.
5: Just a couple trips.
2: Vidalia onion. I'll put that on a hamburger.
3: Oh, yeah. Gosh darn it. Oh, he would eat them like an apple.
2: They're sweet. They're
5: nice. Oh, they're so good.
2: So good.
3: Yeah, and I got to try them. It was great.
1: And again, today's new recipe, was a pair of grilled cheese sandwiches, and then you put the hamburger between them.
2: Correct.
1: So that's four slices of bread.
5: I must try this.
1: And the potential for three slices of cheese, if you think about it.
3: Yeah.
1: Because you could do burger, cheese.
3: You're exactly right.
1: Grilled cheese and then another grilled cheese underneath.
3: Yeah.
2: That's a lot of cheese.
3: Yeah, a restaurant called Hot Shots had them, and you would also get
5: Hot Shots. Welcome to Hot Shots.
1: Did they have a cardiologist on staff?
3: Yeah. It was.
5: You want a flaming appetizer at Hot Shots?
3: And I got it twice in my life. One of the times it was like, you get kind of Cap'n Crunch mouth because the grilled cheese corners were so crisp. And there are 8 of them. And it kind of beat up your mouth a little bit. But I don't think I did anything the rest of the day.
5: Christy, you ever have your mouth beat up?
3: Maybe a bruised uvula.
2: Oh, my God.
5: You know, the old
1: epic. What is going on?
2: Have you ever put buffalo hot sauce on your burgers?
3: I have not. That sounds good, though.
2: It is good. I do that, too.
5: That's far too much.
1: What about this idea? What about taking doing a little bit of the Elvis thing?
2: What is that?
1: What about taking, you get 4 pieces of toast.
2: We
4: know this recipe by heart.
3: Do you want to add peanut butter to it?
2: Peanut butter, bacon, okay.
5: Elvis's chef's secret.
2: They do have a burger at Triple X in Lafayette by Purdue University, West Lafayette, that has peanut butter on it.
5: Triple X?
2: Mm-hmm. Huh. And it's pretty tasty, actually.
3: Yeah, they go the old moonshine triple X, the new internet triple X.
2: It's a great little place. It's been on Dives, Diners, and what is that show?
4: What's it called again?
1: Guy Fieri's show.
2: Triple X.
3: Diners, Dives, and Diarrhea.
2: Yeah, well,
1: less popular. We do have a story of a serial defecator coming up. But it's time now to hit the sports page.
5: Yeah, want to show. Oh.
3: And you don't mean serial defecator as in who crapped in my Cheerios.
1: No. Although maybe they call him that because he's got a lot of fiber.
5: Listen to me now. Believe me later. Here we go. This had to happen. The Southeastern Conference has passed a rule just yesterday banning players who have been drafted by the NFL, the NBA, or the WNBA, or listed on rosters in any of those leagues to return to college. Tuesday's move, the SEC joins the Big Ten in taking a stand against this month's unexpected surge of pro players. They expected it. Trying to return to college. The Big Ten, though, only included football in their decision.
1: And so is this guys that
5: they'll branch out to NBA.
1: Didn't make the team?
5: NFL team, yeah. And they've been cut in their... They have to clear waivers before they can go back
1: to
5: college.
1: This is really kind of pointless.
5: It's
1: the college players can be pros anyway now. What's the difference?
5: Sure, yeah. College
1: is becoming the minor league.
5: It's happened.
3: Players
5: make more money in college than they would in the NFL.
3: What else are these guys supposed to do?
5: Yeah, right.
1: Go to class? No.
3: Get a job?
5: Doesn't this, and I don't know much about lawyering. Doesn't this smack of antitrust or monopoly or if they, right to work, if they,
1: I think
5: they can't work?
1: I think those guys will take them to court.
5: Right? Yeah. What the hell?
3: Now, are some of them going to the USFL or whatever the heck else is out there? Oh. You know, in arena football?
5: Oh,
1: the Canadian
5: sure.
1: League.
3: Right.
1: But if they go to Canada, they can only play with one of their arms. 50%.
5: Just go ahead and say. Go ahead and say
3: it is fair. The Americans and Canadians.
1: Yeah,
3: both
1: either guy. Yeah.
5: Just
1: yeah,
5: go ahead and say the.
1: Yeah, the
5: T
1: Canadian
5: word.
1: Guys that kick is going to be rough. What's with the?
5: Just go ahead.
1: With a crutch.
3: Well, he fell again.
5: Hey, guess what? Guess who made news last night again? That's right, Cal Raleigh.
3: The big dumper.
5: The big dumper. Oh, look at that go!
3: Oh boy.
5: Woo. He homered last night in his first at-bat against the Phillies and tied a Mariners record, homers in four consecutive ABs.
3: You know what ABs are?
2: At-bats.
5: At-bats. That's
2: Yay!
5: Exactly right.
2: I went to a game this year. I
3: right
2: learned stuff.
5: That's right. Raleigh led off the second inning against Philadelphia's Aaron Nola with a 362-foot shot to right field for his 18th homer. Out of the season.
3: That's it barely went over the fence, didn't it?
5: The big dumper.
3: 362.
1: Yeah, we get it. The dumper flush. We got
3: it's the comedy is that it's the longest
1: it
3: flush.
1: It is the longest I've ever heard in my life.
5: And all of a sudden, he has standards.
3: Yeah. Right. American standards.
5: But please.
1: Universal Rundle.
5: Stick around for the serial defecator, but let's not do this anymore. Okay? Please.
1: There's no flushing in this story, by the way.
5: All right. No flushing?
1: No
2: because
5: not even
2: he's
5: a curtis
3: guy apparently
1: no.
3: not doing it in a
2: no,
3: toilet.
2: No, he's not.
1: No.
5: You got to have
3: gotta wait for a good rain.
1: Well, they're going to need a hurricane because it's on a vertical.
2: Come on.
1: Okay, sorry.
5: Come on. WNBA last night, Connecticut beat Chicago, Dallas over Portland, and Washington over Phoenix.
3: Here's a random question.
5: Go.
3: A bird poops on your mailbox.
2: Yep.
5: Right.
3: You clean it off, or do you wait for a good rain?
2: Rain.
5: I wait for the rain.
1: Clean it off.
3: I've been cleaning it off, too.
1: Yeah.
2: They do it a lot?
3: Yes.
2: Oh.
3: I have a black mailbox.
5: That's demonization there. You're possessed somehow. By
3: what?
5: Where are the mailbox?
1: Yeah, you know the scene where Richard Dreyfuss is making the mashed potatoes?
3: Absolutely.
1: And he's saying, this means something?
3: Yes.
1: Yeah, with the birds pooping on your mailbox? Yeah.
3: So be
1: very careful.
3: Me cleaning the mailbox is just, I'm just
1: lightning.
3: Attacking a symptom. I'm not really attacking the problem.
1: No, it's
5: exactly
1: a sign
5: right.
1: Lightning is coming here.
2: Is there a, do you have a tree next to your mailbox?
3: I don't.
5: Let me tell you this, the worst thing you can do is clean it. They only take that as an insult.
3: I do cover my mailbox in bird seed and peanut butter.
2: Oh, okay. Oh,
3: should I stop that?
2: Yeah, probably.
1: You're asking for it.
5: Big news at the compound. I finally got a hummingbird in my hummingbird feeder. I lost my mind.
3: Now.
5: I was
2: right
5: way.
2: Now
5: I
3: start seeing them more.
2: Yeah.
1: This is where this is where you need one of those salt shooter guns.
2: No.
3: For the hummingbirds.
2: I had six yesterday. They are.
5: Have you ever had a hummingbird fly by your head? And
2: yep.
5: It goes. I mean, it sounds like a jet.
2: Yes.
3: Yeah.
5: It's so close.
1: You ever get one in your garage?
2: No, we know you did.
5: What you do is you shut the door.
1: No,
5: your flashlight.
1: You have to call an engineer. Get a Klieg light. It's very difficult. You need a stage crew.
2: And you're going to find that your hummingbird becomes very territorial and won't allow other hummingbirds around your feeder, Chick.
5: Anyhow.
2: They'll fight.
1: That's why you get the salt
2: shooter. Fun to watch.
5: More sports coming up.
4: How did it know that bird feed was for him?
5: I don't know. It's just sugar, water, nectar, they call it. And there you go.
1: What do you call nectar, Pat? Baileys?
2: What?
4: Huh? Out of the blue and unnecessary.
3: You sloppy drunk? What do you call it?
4: Shut up, you whore-loving pizza eater.
5: You whore-loving pizza
3: eater. Don't you chime in, you lazy TV watcher.
5: Welcome to Weeville. I'll embrace Tom's conception of it.
2: Well, this trailer trash idiot has some great things to tell you about cars right now.
3: A bass player you divorced?
2: Yeah, exactly.
3: Oh, boy.
2: I
3: divorced 5 times,
2: bass player loving. That's right. That's me.
5: Hang on. Let Mr. Perfect say something. Tom?
1: The losers.
5: I like the term layabout. You layabout.
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2: The Santa Cruz.
1: Santa Cruz.
2: Mm-hmm.
1: That's awesome.
2: That's like a little truck. It's so cool.
1: The Banana Slugs of Santa Cruz, the University of Santa Cruz. Coming up, we will return here with a bunch of cool stuff, including...
5: And when we come back, we'll be here.
1: We hope you'll be here too. After this last break, I don't blame you if you leave. But I'm going to give things we'll bring you back. Airplane etiquette, how about that? Cheetos in the news. Disney meets the NFL, the most popular dog breed. And I'm really excited about this one story. It involves beer, and it may or may not excite Josh. I think it's either going to be a home run or a huge whiff. What do you think, Christy?
3: Either way, it'll be exciting.
2: Oh, yeah.
1: What do you think, whiff or home run?
2: I think it'll be a home run. I think you'll find it fun.
3: All right.
2: Yeah.
1: I think whiff.
3: Okay.
2: There we go.
1: All right. There we go. That's why I chose it. These are the O'Reilly Auto Parts Studios. This is the Bob and Tom Show.
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14: Early fog, then a mix of clouds and sun today and a high of 81. Good morning, I'm Freddie Hammer with this WZXR News Update. Pennsylvania has confirmed its first measles-related deaths in 35 years. State health officials say 2 unvaccinated Lancaster County residents have died as the outbreak reaches 393 confirmed cases across 28 counties, including 185 now in Lancaster County. Meanwhile, Geisinger Medical Center in Danville has tightened visitation in its neonatal intensive care unit after a recent visitor tested positive for measles. Health officials say 2 doses of the MMR vaccine provide about 97% lifetime protection. Pennsylvania has launched a new online dashboard giving voters a clearer look at registration numbers ahead of Election Day. The Department of State says the tool will be updated weekly and lets users track registration totals and changes by political party, county, and legislative district. Officials say it's part of an effort to improve election transparency. The dashboard is available at pa.gov under Voting and Election Statistics. And downtown Lock Haven will celebrate agriculture and local business during its Farm to City Fest Friday from 3 to 9 p.m. along East Main Street. The event will feature farm and conservation exhibits, local vendors, live music, children's entertainment, a petting zoo, face painting, and a mechanical milking cow. Main Street will be closed from J to Vesper Streets during the festival, with downtown shopping and dining also encouraged. And checking sports and taking a look at Little League World Series scores from yesterday, brought to you by Heritage Springs Memory Care at 878 Old Cement Road in Muncie. Experience a community where service comes from the heart. 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Compassion, innovation, community. 4 teams stayed alive yesterday at the Little League World Series in Williamsport. Japan beat Mexico 3-1. Phoenix City, Alabama, representing the Southeast, defeated Tacoma, Washington, 4-2. Canada beat Asia Pacific 5-1, while Hamilton, Ohio, representing the Great Lakes, topped Bayonne, New Jersey, 5-2. Japan will next face Canada, while Alabama moves on to meet Ohio. I'm Freddie Hammer with this WZXR News Update.
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0: Did he cheat? Was he a cheater?
1: No, my mom was the
2: cheater. Oh, your mom was the environmental science denier.
1: Yes.
3: Oh, she lived before her time. Bring her back.
0: Honey, I love Teddy from around the block. You'll have to go.
3: Boy, yeah. Today's show, the
1: my dad was great.
3: Somebody take the claws
1: smart
3: off.
1: Man.
2: I know, I would have liked to have met your dad.
1: Yeah, he was a very smart guy.
0: I feel exactly the same way Josh does, only the exact opposite.
1: I'm surprised you never did meet my dad.
3: What brand did he smoke? Was he Kent?
0: Made a point.
1: No, he smoked Merritts at the end of his life.
3: Mm-hmm. Well, apparently.
1: And drank a lot of PBR and then switched to Miller Lite later.
3: Oh, but, can we break away from sports for just a second?
1: Yeah, that was a big
3: this
1: PBR
3: is the,
1: guy.
3: This is the controversial.
0: PBR's hunk.
3: This is a PBR story, and I can't tell if Josh is going to love this or hate it.
0: Josh loves it or hates it? He's going to put on his big boy pants.
3: I don't know.
0: And be a part of the broadcast.
1: That's right.
2: When have I ever pouted when we talk about something I don't care for?
0: That's exactly right.
2: Wait a second.
3: Let me see every morning at 6:05.
0: Okay.
1: That helps.
2: You know what? He does have my number.
1: Pabst Blue Ribbon Beer, along with the company Horror Inc.
0: Horror, Inc.
3: Horror,
1: horror,
3: horror,
1: horror.
3: Like scary movie.
1: What
0: she,
1: I said.
0: She plainly said horror.
1: No,
0: go
1: I
0: ahead.
1: Didn't.
3: I heard horror.
1: Is releasing a 12-pack of beer that turns into a Jason Voorhees mask.
2: Why would I not love this?
1: I know, right?
3: Because it's kind of ripping off your Sir, what is it again?
2: I like to, Sir Dude, the party night. I like to think it's an homage to Sir Dude.
1: The two brands announced the collaboration that is designed to bring an immersive slasher experience to partygoers across America this fall.
3: Do we have a picture of this thing?
1: There you go.
3: There we go.
1: The limited edition packaging features the recognizable hockey mask, of course, worn by Jason in the Friday
3: the 13th
1: movies.
3: So you stick this cube-like box over your head.
0: No,
1: you cut the mask out.
2: Oh, I'm not.
0: It's a cardboard mask.
2: I'm doing it the way Tom's saying.
1: You can cut it out or you can wear the whole box
3: over when you
1: your
3: were Sir Dude at the party night, you put ridiculous. The entire... beer box over your head.
2: Now the way that is a little different. Mine would be sideways so that the handle, I looked through the slits of the handle like a knight would. In
1: yes.
2: Some of those
4: oh, that's great. I didn't realize that.
2: Yeah.
1: The promotion starts in September and will run through Friday, November 13th.
0: Oh.
2: They have no idea how many 12 packs I'm going to buy. Cause I love PBR. Jason, I'm a big fan of. I think he's a misunderstood hero.
0: That's right.
3: Now, I've never watched any of these movies. Which one is this is a slasher guy?
2: Yes, yeah, Jason Voorhees.
0: Well, they're all kind of slashers, but is he the one that wears the Shatner mask?
2: That's Michael Myers.
0: Michael Myers.
2: Yeah.
3: And which movie is that? Friday the 13th?
2: Jason is Friday the 13th.
3: Oh.
2: Yes.
3: What's the other one? Halloween?
2: That's Michael Myers.
3: Okay.
2: Pinhead is Hellraiser, of course. Freddy is a Nightmare on Elm Street.
3: Okay. I can't keep track.
2: Ghostface would be Scream.
3: So, I mean, what's funnier than being at a party and have some really drunk guy put on a psycho mask and be wielding a huge knife thinking it's humorous?
2: Yeah, that's
3: a lot of laughs.
2: Please be careful out there with the PBR.
3: You know that someone's going to get stabbed.
0: Somebody's getting stabbed. Hold still.
3: So this is Jason Voorhees, this mask?
2: Mm-hmm. Yes.
3: Okay. I would have pegged him for more of a Keystone Light drink.
2: Keystone Light.
4: Let's see.
0: What does that have to do with anything?
2: Let's try to figure this one out.
0: Keystone Light.
3: Comedy Tour sponsor.
0: Huh?
3: Oh, yeah.
2: Keystone Light.
3: Remember that?
2: I do. I remember you guys had that. Yeah.
0: I thought it was Canadian Mist. No?
3: We went through various.
0: Oh, okay.
3: It was very nice. Coming up, Christy Lee, what do you got?
1: Well, we have more sports. You're just going to kick him to the curb?
0: More sports, you whore!
2: Well, you know, the way you've been talking to him.
1: You're the one
2: who interrupted. No wonder he wanted to move on.
0: That stupid whore. Thank you. Thank you very much. Are you really mad at Tom?
3: Yeah. Coming up.
0: Yeah.
3: Coming up, by the
0: he's
3: way.
0: He's kept me around for 40 years.
3: I have
0: really
3: a super surprise.
1: Super surprise.
0: Oh, no.
1: Oh, this can't go well.
3: Oh.
0: Oh,
3: just wait.
2: Well, all right.
3: My last super surprise. No.
2: Okay.
3: It's going to be either Thursday or Friday. I'm really excited about this.
2: All right.
3: It does involve.
0: Is it food?
3: No. Although you know something? I'll tell you what I can do.
0: Can we incorporate food?
3: I can. I think I can get this done maybe today.
1: Is it a special guest?
3: No. But it's a special treat for everyone.
0: Is it an animal?
3: It's not an animal.
0: A cow.
2: Does everyone include those not in this room?
3: Yes.
2: All right.
3: It includes everyone listening.
2: Oh, fantastic. Oh.
0: Holy hell.
3: It's
0: going to
3: be quite the treat. I'm very excited about
2: that,
0: amazing,
2: folks.
0: And excruciating disappointment.
3: I mean, the last surprise, we had David Rush on the line.
1: Wow,
3: we had Hugh Jackman walk in the studio.
4: That was a real surprise.
3: Yeah. Nice. Awesome.
0: It was great.
3: Coming up, the most popular dog breeds in America. I am immediately going to dispute this.
1: According to U.S. World and News, whatever is it called?
0: Doberman Pinscher, number one.
1: Nope.
0: No?
1: News and World Report.
3: But that was one of my favorite cartoons. When they would show the Doberman Pinscher, he'd be pinching.
2: Oh. Have you guys seen the Dober Doodles?
0: but
1: I wouldn't be surprised.
0: They're menacingly cute. They got to be adorable.
3: What's going to be next? The Kangaroo Doodle? Well, half poodle, half kangaroo. They stand up a lot. They punch people.
0: They do stand up a lot. And they know how to box right out of the chute.
3: That's unbelievable. Coming up, we shall return. I hope you can, too, to the O'Reilly Auto Parts Studios. 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
20: Hi, folks, and good Wednesday. Another awesome day to be on planet Earth, the third little chunk of orbiting material around the sun. Going to be a nice sunny day today, up near 83. I'll take it. Overnight tonight, getting a little more humid, 60s, and then tomorrow, scattered showers and thunderstorms. Tomorrow's high, about 80, but there will be those showers in the afternoon that will cool you off. It should be ending in the evening, and then a good-looking Friday, Saturday, and Sunday. Make it a good day.
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0: Welcome back to the Bob and Tom Show in the O'Reilly Auto Parts Studios. Christy Lee at the news desk.
1: Howdy.
0: Howdy do. Hello, Pat Godwin.
2: Hey, Chick.
0: Hey, there's Josh Arnold.
3: Hi there.
0: Hi there, indeed. Hello, Ace.
4: Hello.
0: And hello, Tom.
5: I did my homework.
2: You did?
0: Okay, yep, doing your homework.
5: We were talking about the NFL's gotten together with Disney, and there's a whole series of promotional merch. Each team is being associated with a particular Disney character.
1: Mm-hmm.
5: For example, the Cincinnati Bengals have been associated with
0: Shere Khan.
5: Shere Khan.
0: Who's a tiger.
5: Yeah. From the Jungle Book.
0: Yeah.
5: And I was wondering what the name of the skunk was in Bambi. I looked it up. A flower.
1: It is.
3: Okay, it is flower.
5: Was the name of the skunk.
1: Genius. You're a genius.
0: Just another example. We answer your question, and you feel compelled to look it up on the internet.
5: There were several explanations.
0: I said it was flower.
5: You are indeed correct. Would you like me to give you a trophy?
0: Is there any way that you can quantify, not just me, but how stupid you think we all are?
5: If they're like
0: stupidest being a 10,
5: uh-huh.
0: Right?
5: No, see, you mean the word you're looking for is ignorant.
3: It is kind of interesting, though. You know us. And
0: yeah, yet he still.
3: But would prefer to hear it from strangers.
1: Yes.
0: You know, I would submit that you guys know that you two especially are the longest relationship in my life. No one knows me better than you nuts and...
5: I was just
0: this
5: checking.
0: This is how I'm treated.
5: I was just checking to make sure that that was the name of the skunk.
3: You know what, Chick? You know what you might be? A ringer at a trivia night.
1: Where Chick?
3: No one's going to think that you...
0: I'll walk in. That clown doesn't. I'll wear some fake glasses.
1: He is really good at trivia. I'd love to have him on my teams.
5: Well, now
3: maybe I'll put together a Bob and Tom trivia night.
0: Let's do
1: it. That'd be fun. I'd love that. Can we do it as a fundraiser? I've got a cross.
3: Right.
0: Don't let her railroad it. Professor Josh Arnold.
3: Oh.
0: You could host.
3: I could wear a mortarboard.
0: Yep. Yeah. And a cap and gown. Cap and gown.
3: Yes.
0: There you go.
5: Oh, that'd be a good look.
3: Well, I've done it.
5: Don't you wish that teachers still had to do that?
3: Oh, the whole time?
5: Yes.
3: Man, I'm so glad they
0: Isn't
3: don't.
0: That all the way teachers are depicted in the Marx Brothers movies? They
3: yes.
0: all have the
3: Stooges as well.
1: Okay, yeah. Wait a minute. People really did that?
3: Oh, yeah, especially in the UK.
5: Yeah.
3: They might. I guarantee they're still.
5: They still wear the powdered wigs and.
0: It's a big deal.
3: There are probably still schools in the UK where they do it.
1: Like Eton or one of those.
3: Yes.
2: Oxford. I think they still do it there, yeah.
1: Yeah, at Oxford.
5: Yes, take it off during the sodomy session, won't you?
0: Show me what's what.
5: Speaking of court, any court news from the NFL today?
0: No.
5: Any
0: not
5: updates
0: really.
5: On our?
0: Well, I mean, I told you an update in confidence.
5: Oh, okay.
3: An unpleasant thing.
0: What was the part?
5: It was the arrest of the.
1: Owner
5: of the 49ers who somehow miraculously had a prostitution charge dropped.
0: He called this anonymous ad. Well, not anonymous. It had a phone number, and apparently the police entrap people, you know.
1: Mm-hmm.
0: And it was a prostitution number, and he called it twice on Saturday, no answer. Then he got up Sunday morning and called it at 9:11 a.m. Sunday morning.
3: Hmm.
0: And they agreed on a price.
1: Maybe he had a flight out early.
0: They made up the mobile home lot number. So he went to the mobile home park and he couldn't find the trailer. So as he was leaving, the police pulled him over.
1: Yeah.
3: I don't think that the crime wasn't committed.
0: No, not at all.
3: No money was exchanged.
0: Mm-mm.
3: I don't get the law.
2: He talked about money on the phone.
5: Why are they bothering? Why are they bothering?
3: I agree, but
5: who's this hurting?
1: And the poor mobile home park is a nice place, and now they've got a horrible reputation as the whore park.
0: Well, as Tom once...
5: Wait a minute.
3: Why is that a bad reputation?
0: As Tom once famously said, you don't ever hear anyone saying, I can't wait till I make it, and I'll move into a mobile home.
1: Well...
0: Right?
5: Well, yeah, but I mean, this whole thing is so... I don't know. It just...
1: Sad?
5: It kind of rough.
3: In a way.
1: It's kind of sad.
5: The guy's a billionaire, and he wants to pay. What was it? $160
0: for $160.
5: Yeah. Wasn't there a bonus for no protection?
0: They talked about an extra $20 he could bareback.
3: Wow.
1: Yeah.
3: Hmm.
1: At least he didn't choose that. We know he's safe.
5: always looking at the positive.
1: Well, yeah.
0: Why do I think the next words out of your mouth are going to be, but I love him. He's a wonderful man.
1: I don't know him.
0: Love him.
3: The picture may have been super hot also. We don't know.
1: Oh, yeah, of the girl.
0: That's
1: true.
5: Was it? I wonder, do they AI those now, or do they get a real model?
3: Who? I don't know what the police are.
0: Well, no,
3: there
0: are some women that take a picture, and you can't help yourself. You have to call them.
3: right. You couldn't possibly just.
0: Am I right on this?
3: Yes. No, I mean,
0: you're damn right.
3: Been right up his alley. Who knows?
5: Okay. Well, let's just move forward here. What else is happening in sports?
0: A world record, honey.
4: Stupid world record.
3: A fun one.
0: You be the judge.
3: Okay.
0: A woman from Iowa lot.
3: You love
0: to Iowa pot. a woman from Iowa earned the Guinness World Record for the largest collection of spoons.
1: Ugh.
3: I like this.
5: Sadly, she's a heroin addict.
3: They're all bent.
1: And they have a burn spot in them.
5: Get a candle. I gotta cook up my skag. Is that what it's called?
0: Camellia. Sometimes skag, sometimes white palace, sometimes horse. Camellia R. Pohl, P-O-H-L, achieved the record with a total of 38,162 spoons.
3: Tom, do we know if these are those collectible spoons or are they like soup spoons?
5: I assume.
3: My mom collected the little spoons.
0: Oh my God. Talk about bearing the lead. Are you ready? Ms. Pohl's collection is on display at the Mississippi Spoon Gallery in Davenport.
3: I got to go.
0: We've got to go.
5: The weird thing is you go to the cafeteria and all they have are forks.
3: How can I
5: eat this soup? What kind of a scam is this?
0: Oh, boy. See, it's a spoon gallery, but there are no spoons in the cafeteria. If she used one spoon a day, it would take her 104 years to use each piece of cutlery.
3: Somebody figured that out.
1: The world's largest collection of antique and souvenir spoons is at the... Look at that.
2: There she
0: is.
2: Look at her.
0: Yikes. I mean, yeah, there's
5: like
0: all those spoons.
5: Would you like to spoon with her?
3: Mm. They're all in shadow boxes, nicely hung.
0: Is she wearing a bra? I don't think so, right?
3: Oh, boy, if not, I mean, that bra's not doing what it's supposed to be doing if she is.
5: Well, I'll tell you what.
2: She looks down to fork. I'll tell you that.
0: I tell you this.
5: A DTF down to fork, is that what you just said?
2: You can see it in the eyes.
0: That's one of those pictures you can't say no to.
2: No.
0: You got to call her. Yeah.
1: What's her name again?
5: Ms. Pohl.
0: Hotsy Totsy.
1: Okay.
0: Camellia Pohl, P-O-H-L.
5: Now, I'm sorry, what was the number of spoons? 30,000?
0: 38,162.
5: And wow. Will Chamberlain claimed to have had, we just had this, was it 20,000?
0: I forget, 20 or 40. Maybe
5: that,
0: it was.
5: That was the world's largest collection of poon. That is not on display in Davenport.
3: No.
5: You won't be able to find that. Is that sports?
0: Yes, sir.
5: That does complete our sports program.
3: I'm going to that spoon collection.
0: Oh, we got to.
3: That museum. What do you think the most famous spoon they have is?
5: Probably one of those ones that you play on your knees.
3: Oh, my God.
1: They have, I'm looking at theirs.
0: Got to be a World's Fair spoon.
1: They started with the World's Fair, or a St. Louis spoon is where
3: 1904?
1: She started her collection.
0: Wow.
1: Oh. Yeah.
5: Are you yay or nay on a spoon player?
3: Big yay.
0: Really?
3: Big. Mm. I see somebody playing the spoons. I'm watching for a while.
5: How about a spooning in the bedroom?
3: I like it, yeah.
0: Yeah.
3: And I don't mind being spooned. I'll be Spoon.
1: You will?
3: Happily.
0: I don't see you spooning, Tom. No?
1: You're not a spooner, are you?
5: Well, lately I've been getting spooned by my large dog.
3: Well, that's nice.
2: Yes.
0: You mean your dog or doggy style?
5: No, I mean my dog, the white one, big one.
0: If there's anyone we didn't expect to be pegged. It would be
5: yes.
0: Tough.
3: Speak for yourself.
5: It's unbelievable.
3: I've had a secret.
5: You guys go look at your collection.
1: I'm fascinated by
5: collection
1: the
5: strap-ons. So I'm going to move on. We have a celebration of National Dog Day. Of course, we have an interesting new gym. We have the most popular dog breeds and airplane etiquette in the news, and of course. In Tulsa, Oklahoma, they're looking for a Mad Shatter. the serial defecator on the loose. They want you to help find him. These are the O'Reilly Auto Parts Studios. 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
16: Early fog, then a mix of clouds and sun today, and a high of 81. Good morning, I'm Freddie Hammer with this WZXR News Update. Pennsylvania has confirmed its first measles-related deaths in 35 years. State health officials say two unvaccinated Lancaster County residents have died as the outbreak reaches 393 confirmed cases across 28 counties, including 185 now in Lancaster County. Meanwhile, Geisinger Medical Center in Danville has tightened visitation in its neonatal intensive care unit after a recent visitor tested positive for measles. Health officials say two doses of the MMR vaccine provide about 97% lifetime protection. Pennsylvania has launched a new online dashboard giving voters a clearer look at registration numbers ahead of Election Day. The Department of State says the tool will be updated weekly and lets users track registration totals and changes by political party, county, and legislative district. Officials say it's part of an effort to improve election transparency. The dashboard is available at pa.gov under Voting and Election Statistics. And downtown Lock Haven will celebrate agriculture and local business during its Farm to City Fest Friday from 3 to 9 p.m. along East Main Street. The event will feature farm and conservation exhibits, local vendors, live music, children's entertainment, a petting zoo, face painting, and a mechanical milking cow. Main Street will be closed from J to Vesper Streets during the festival, with downtown shopping and dining also encouraged. And checking sports and taking a look at Little League World Series scores from yesterday, brought to you by Heritage Springs Memory Care at 878 Old Cement Road in Muncie. Experience a community where service comes from the heart. 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Compassion, innovation, community. Four teams stayed alive yesterday at the Little League World Series in Williamsport. Japan beat Mexico 3-1. Phoenix City, Alabama, representing the Southeast, defeated Tacoma, Washington, 4-2. Canada beat Asia Pacific 5-1, while Hamilton, Ohio, representing the Great Lakes, topped Bayonne, New Jersey, 5-2. Japan will next face Canada, while Alabama moves on to meet Ohio. I'm Freddie Hammer with this WZXR News Update.
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0: Welcome back to the Bob and Tom Show. 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
1: Hi.
0: Hello, Pat Godwin.
2: Hello, Chick McGee.
0: There's Josh Arnold.
3: You and I just put on a masterclass of how we could have been silent film stars.
0: Absolutely. With our,
3: we did full scenes just now.
0: Hand motions, yes. And our facial expressions. Yes. There's Ace Cosby.
18: Hello.
0: Hello, Tom.
5: Hello, Chick McGee. I'm just looking over this the list of Disney meets the NFL.
3: Ah.
5: Each team has their own character. I don't get some of the, who's Maximus? The Denver Broncos Maximus.
0: It's Gladiator, right? I'll have my vengeance in this life or the next. I'm Maximus.
5: Philadelphia Eagles.
0: Ceridius, whatever.
5: Doctor Doom.
3: That's the green villain.
5: Okay.
1: That shirt's really popular. I noticed that online.
3: And Doctor Doom has a new. He's the big villain in the new Avengers movie coming.
5: Oh, I see. Okay. Did Lions obviously they have Simba?
3: And was Maximus? It's the Broncos, you say?
5: Yeah.
3: That's not the name of Woody's horse, is it?
0: Bronco?
5: Oh.
3: Maximus?
5: Oh, that would make sense.
2: Yeah, that would make sense.
3: What the hell is Maximus?
5: But, yeah, Woody is
0: yeah, I don't think
5: Dallas Cowboys, obviously.
0: Gladiator's not a Disney.
5: But anyway, all this merch is now out there. Some of it's pretty cool. The Chicago Bears, Baloo from Disney. And the Green Bay Packers, Chewbacca.
0: Who did Baloo? Phil?
5: Harris.
0: Phil Harris, that's right.
5: Now,
0: constantly.
3: Maximus is the horse in Tangled.
0: Overserved.
3: So, yeah.
0: Yeah.
1: That's right.
0: With a personality.
5: Well, and anyway, Disney. Disney.
3: Are you making a request?
1: Oh.
5: Disney hooked up.
1: No, never mind.
2: Well.
0: I like to watch Pixar and get off. Yeah.
5: Really? I'm so sorry.
0: You started it.
3: This is incredible. Badass.
5: Disney.
0: Have you noticed?
5: And the NFL have hooked
0: Josie's
5: up
0: butt?
5: For this merch.
3: I think it's fun. Why not? Huh?
1: Yeah.
5: As you're in the NFL and you get hit hard enough, you'll start acting goofy.
0: You think that's funny?
3: No, Your Honor.
0: I said, goofy.
5: Now, so we've concluded our sports broadcast portion of our show.
0: Yes, yes.
5: We're going to head over to Christy Lee at the Bob and Tom News Desk. Anything going on over there?
1: Well, this is kind of
0: sad.
1: Sports related. Kind of.
0: Okay.
1: Sports. Jeff Hambrecht owns a gym called Proverbs 27:17.
3: Okay.
1: A so-called lust-free gym for Christian men in Oklahoma City.
0: Are gyms primarily lustful?
1: Are you lusting in the gym, Pat?
18: No, I'm working hard. Every now and then I'll look around and, a little bit.
1: He calls his gym a sanctuary of strength that helps members make righteous gains while getting closer to God.
3: Righteous!
1: Lust and temptation ruin relationships. Hambrecht, a self-identified recovering sex addict, told the New York Post.
0: Okay.
1: In an April Instagram post, he shared the very personal reason he founded Proverbs. One of the number one places affairs and infidelity occur is the gym.
3: Right.
1: He said admitting that he was unfaithful in his previous marriage with a woman he met at the gym.
3: Gotcha.
1: Thus, he started this gym for Christian men.
3: That's a great name for a gym. It's the Proverbs 27:17 is as iron sharpens iron, so one person sharpens another.
1: Oh.
3: So it's strength, community.
0: There you go.
5: It's so good. It's all men's. He didn't want to call it the closet.
3: Oh, is it? Is it all
1: no.
3: men? Or is it, can anybody go?
5: No, it's all men.
18: It's all men?
1: It's for men, Christian men, lust-free zone.
0: You
3: okay.
0: You can just take anything.
1: Yeah, and ruin
0: and
1: it.
0: Twist it and turn it until it's
5: mutated. I did read a little bit about this, and you can, you've been to the gym, Josh, you know that there are.
3: You know, you can say that with a straight face.
0: You don't have to laugh about it, Tom.
3: Right.
5: I mean, this is an all men's gym.
0: I mean,
5: you can do the bench press. You can do the deadlift. Snatch. Snatch is not allowed.
3: I see.
18: Well, jerk is, but not the snatch.
0: We all know he's a whore-loving pizza eater.
1: Yes.
0: Still.
3: Doesn't mean I can't eat pizza at the gym.
5: Whore-loving pizza eater.
0: There's your song.
5: Tall, bald. Well, give me some time. Pat, get on that.
0: Tall, bald,
3: yes,
0: narcissist.
3: Please get on that.
18: Yes.
3: I can't wait.
0: I'm Josh.
18: Read the room.
5: Which one of your brothers enjoys that more?
0: Lay about TV.
5: One of your brothers really enjoys it when I do that.
3: Oh, Chip, my older brother, Jeff, of course. Of course my older brother thinks you're the genius.
0: Boy, don't ever change Tom. He's amazing. Uh-huh.
3: Oh, my older brother Jeff has said to me, and he was completely serious, if I were Tom, I would have fired all of you.
5: So how did you find out what the gym is called? Proverbs 27:17.
1: He looked it up.
5: Oh, okay. Yeah, I forgot. You've got your
18: these phones work as computers.
5: You've got your Bible right there. I know.
3: Not here, but I had to look that one up.
5: Yeah. So it's all about iron. So that does make sense.
0: Well, wait a minute, Tom. Don't you want to look it up to make sure what the passage is?
5: No, I believe him.
0: Because
5: it makes perfect sense. The guy likes to pump iron and look at other men's asses.
3: Boy.
1: If he looks up a Bible verse, it might shock him.
3: Yeah, literally shock.
1: Yeah.
5: By the way, I have
18: burst
5: an idea.
18: Flames.
5: Oh, I want to do this.
0: Socratically.
5: No, I want to. Thank you. I'm not going to do the Socratic method. I'd like to require something in American automobiles that are manufactured from now on.
3: Okay.
5: If you
0: vibrating butt plug.
5: If you don't use your turn signal.
3: Yes. Uh-huh.
5: You'll get a mild electric shock. The first five times.
1: But how do you know? I mean, does it?
5: Oh, your car knows when you turn because it turns it off.
1: Right. But if you didn't turn it on.
5: Yeah. The first few times you get a mild electric shock. After a while, it becomes debilitating and forces you to pull off the road. It's a violent, high amperage infusion of electricity into your body.
0: When you're coming to work at whatever,
5: in the
0: middle of the night, you always use your turn signal.
5: I'm talking about in the middle of the day.
0: I do not.
5: The situation, and if this person had signaled, I would have been able to save 10 minutes.
3: I use it pulling out of this parking lot.
1: I know.
5: This parking lot is, this is pulling out of here is deadly.
3: Yeah, but having this turn signal on pulling out of this parking lot doesn't really matter to everybody on the road. It matters to the people behind us in the parking lot.
18: Right.
3: But it also doesn't.
5: I'm just saying. I've had it with people not using it.
3: Yeah, I mean, driving has...
1: I may have said this a few times. You know, they can't read your mind. You might want to use your turn signal.
3: Why not?
1: Yeah. Nah. That drives me crazy.
3: Man, we said blinker. We just said blinker. I've never used turn signal.
1: Really?
3: Yeah.
1: I think you should have a kill switch on a car that if they don't, when it hits the red light, if they don't stop, kills your car. That way, we wouldn't get hit in intersections because it's crazy out there right now. Yeah, well, people are running lights all the time.
5: It's because you got to, you know, sometimes you want to do. Do you want to have a grammatically correct text or do you want to have safe driving?
18: You want to punctuate that? Edit it?
1: All about me.
5: You know, come on, I've got to...
0: Have you texted and drove, Tom?
1: Driven.
5: I will do the, I just did it yesterday. I'll do the dictation thing.
3: Talk to text?
5: Yeah.
0: Well, that's the same thing.
1: But you can do it through your car.
5: But I'm not.
1: Are you doing it through your car or on your phone?
5: Through my car.
1: Okay.
5: You just talk to the thing.
1: So you know how to use your phone in the car?
0: Yeah, I was going to say, I
1: find that hard to believe.
0: Your radio cuts out for no reason.
5: It's right up there on the dashboard now. It's very simple. Any simpleton could do it, ergo yours truly.
3: I when texting was first a thing, I did it while driving and almost slammed into the back of a street sweeper.
1: Oh.
3: And I went, I'm not doing that anymore. And I haven't done it in years.
5: Would have been convenient. He could have just backed up and picked up your fender.
3: Yeah, it would have been a quick cleanup.
5: Yeah. Well, back her up.
0: That's kind of like a car breaking down in front of the fix-it shop.
3: I mean, I was so close, dude. So close.
5: Well, please. Well, it's time now to check in with Christy Lee at the news desk. What'd you say was going on?
1: Well, do we want to do something or do you want to wait?
3: I mean, you guys want to tell a dirty limerick?
1: Yeah, sure. Go ahead. Do you have one?
3: Yes. There once was a woman quite blunt.
1: Yes? Uh-huh.
0: No. There once was a hermit named Dave.
3: Oh!
0: Who kept a dead whore in his cave.
5: Okay, wait.
3: That sounds like it's going to get
18: I want to hear the end of that.
3: Real quick.
0: Well, the end is look at the money I saved.
18: Yeah. I like it.
5: Yeah.
0: There's some other stuff
5: in
0: there.
5: Then the second chapter involves a lady named Dolores.
1: Coming up, we're going to talk.
5: Magnifying glass.
1: Coming up, we're going to talk dogs because it is National Dog Day.
5: Yes.
1: We have airplane etiquette that we all need to brush
3: up on. I love these
1: stories.
3: They usually start a fight.
1: Yeah.
0: I'm not, I don't need any help in airplane etiquette. I'm fine.
3: You are fine.
5: How do you know?
3: You made one mistake that I saw once.
0: What?
3: You were watching on a very large screen with the volume up. Wolf of Wall Street.
1: No.
0: That's true. And during the cocaine scene, boy.
3: Plenty of nudity and everything.
0: Remember seeing that for the first time? Oh boy. It's something. Have you seen that, Tom? Wolf of Wall Street?
5: I have not.
0: Wolf of Wall Street.
5: Wolf.
1: Wolf. And KFC, our good friends at KFC making news again.
3: Oh.
1: Yep.
5: And then we also have us a little bit of Guns N' Roses news.
1: Yeah.
5: Kind of fun. On the way, and a heroic a teen.
3: Nice.
5: A kid that does something very unusual to save a life.
0: Really?
5: Very cool. So, very happy story on the way.
0: And another reason to celebrate today, it's Simply Safe's 20th anniversary. 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
5: Thank you, Chick McGee. Coming up, according to U.S. News and World Report, the number one dog breed in the United States of America.
3: Okay.
5: I will give you an audio hint. Now,
3: I'm guessing it's not a Pekingese.
1: Well, why don't we just... No.
0: That That's impossible.
5: I know. I don't.
1: That's why
0: that's not the number one. Pick.
5: That's why I'm saying
1: according to the magazine,
5: I'm skeptical.
1: Yeah,
5: that's all I'm saying.
0: New U.S. News and World Report.
1: Yeah.
5: Okay. Okay. When we come back, these are the O'Reilly Auto Parts studios. 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
16: Early fog, then a mix of clouds and sun today and a high of 81. Good morning, I'm Freddie Hammer with this WZXR News update. Pennsylvania has confirmed its first measles-related deaths in 35 years. State health officials say 2 unvaccinated Lancaster County residents have died as the outbreak reaches 393 confirmed cases across 28 counties, including 185 now in Lancaster County. Meanwhile, Geisinger Medical Center in Danville has tightened visitation in its neonatal intensive care unit after a recent visitor tested positive for measles. Health officials say 2 doses of the MMR vaccine provide about 97% lifetime protection. Pennsylvania has launched a new online dashboard giving voters a clearer look at registration numbers ahead of Election Day. The Department of State says the tool will be updated weekly and lets users track registration totals and changes by political party, county, and legislative district. Officials say it's part of an effort to improve election transparency. The dashboard is available at pa.gov under Voting and Election Statistics. And downtown Lock Haven will celebrate agriculture and local business during its Farm to City Fest Friday from 3 to 9 p.m. along East Main Street. The event will feature farm and conservation exhibits, local vendors, live music, children's entertainment, a petting zoo, face painting, and a mechanical milking cow. Main Street will be closed from J to Vesper Streets during the festival, with downtown shopping and dining also encouraged. And checking sports and taking a look at Little League World Series scores from yesterday, brought to you by Heritage Springs Memory Care at 878 Old Cement Road in Muncie. 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Four teams stayed alive yesterday at the Little League World Series in Williamsport. Japan beat Mexico 3-1. Phoenix City, Alabama, representing the Southeast, defeated Tacoma, Washington 4-2. Canada beat Asia Pacific 5-1, while Hamilton, Ohio, representing the Great Lakes, topped Bayonne, New Jersey 5-2. Japan will next face Canada, while Alabama moves on to meet Ohio. I'm Freddie Hammer with this WZXR News Update.
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0: 6-foot lariat. Mr. Thomas threw a loop toward the drowning man, pulled him toward shore until first responders could arrive.
1: That's great.
0: That is great.
2: Well, in about 2 feet of water, he hogtied the guy.
1: Out of practice. Yeah,
2: yeah. That's
1: muscle memory.
2: That's what you do.
3: Mm-hmm. Yeah, that's what
1: you do. The branding was the worst part.
2: Well, fortunately, he was wet, so it kind of steamed it on. His buddies, by the way, didn't care. Hey, forget about Lloyd. Save the cooler. That is such a sweet classic story.
1: Yeah, that's awesome.
2: How often do you get a chance to really use your lariat for something? How often do you have a lariat?
0: That was going to be my next point. But you're in the Yellowstone.
3: What's the difference between a lariat and a lasso?
2: Isn't lasso the act of
0: using
2: the
0: lariat?
3: I've heard it called a lasso.
1: But maybe we're hearing it incorrectly. Hold your tongue and say lasso.
3: What about Ted Lasso? Where does he play in?
2: El Paso. Say a lasso from El Paso.
4: I heard it.
1: To each their own, huh?
3: To each their own.
1: Love is love.
0: A 26-year-old Belgian car salesman has officially become a prince after a DNA test confirmed his royal parentage.
3: That's right. I'm a prince.
0: Clement Vandenkerkhove is the son of Prince Laurent, the younger brother of Belgium's King Philip.
1: Remember how sucky Prince Valiant was in the funny papers?
0: Yes.
3: Oh,
1: get out of here.
3: Tom loved Prince Valiant.
1: No, you didn't.
2: No, I didn't.
3: Yes, he did.
2: No, I would look
3: he
2: at
3: loved
2: them.
3: All of them.
2: No.
3: Apartment 3G, Mary Worth.
2: No, see, my mom would read Mary Worth.
0: Mary Worth?
2: It was like a soap opera.
1: It was awful.
2: A comic strip.
3: Let's see what.
2: Nothing ever happened.
0: What was Mary Worth? $10?
1: Mary Worth, boring as anything.
2: I'm a Beetle Bailey. High and Lois.
1: But there was the one.
2: Big George. I loved Big George.
4: What about Lockhorns? You're forgetting Lockhorns.
2: Yeah.
1: Boy.
3: Big George?
2: Oh, yeah.
3: What the hell's Big George?
1: I don't remember Big George, but.
4: I don't either.
2: Oh, Big George was great.
1: Every syndicated paper obviously was different, but man, Prince Valiant, Brenda Starr.
3: Oh, yeah.
1: What are you putting me to sleep?
3: I wondered about that when they made the Brenda Starr movie.
1: With Brooke Shields?
3: Yeah, it's like, who is this for?
1: Why? Who was clamoring for that?
3: Yeah. Who's going to go see Brenda
2: Starr? And they didn't make a sad sack movie for me?
1: I remember my mom sat us down. She says, you need to watch these Blondie movies. Like what, TCM or something was having a marathon of the Blondie movies.
3: Yikes. Okay, you guys were talking about dirty soda?
0: Yes.
4: Yeah, you got one, right?
3: I've got a can of dirty Mountain Dew cream soda dew, it says.
1: All right.
3: And one of my favorite drinks, if I'm drinking in serious fashion, I get the Chambord, the raspberry liqueur.
1: Mm-hmm. Oh, an aristocrat.
3: You dump Zima in there, it tastes just like cream soda. Oh. It's unbelievable.
2: Where do you get a Zima?
3: I have a
1: there are a couple bars of that.
3: If you must
4: know,
3: I have several cases kept in my basement.
2: I forget which one of our friends described Zima stands for something's in my ass.
1: I don't remember. Now, Chick, do you like Mountain Dew?
3: I don't.
1: Oh, well then.
3: But I like cream soda.
1: Okay.
3: And it says cream soda dew.
1: Give that a try.
3: And it says zero sugar. So here we go. Oh, geez.
4: Yeah. Is it horrible?
3: Oh, God. Yeah. No, it tastes like a little bit like birthday cake, like cake icing.
1: Oh, wow.
3: Yeah.
1: No wonder teens love it.
3: Yeah. That's zero sugar, too. I can feel my teeth falling out.
2: There's a one of these dirty soda places near my house, and typically
3: – I've never seen one.
2: Tell you where it is.
0: I know where it is.
2: There are usually 10 cars in line at
3: no
2: least.
3: No kidding?
0: Yeah.
3: Wow.
2: When they first opened up, they'd have an hour-long line every day.
0: Ugh.
2: So, yeah. It's a thing.
1: A lot of kids doing it for the TikTok and the gram.
3: Well, now, where does bubble tea go into this? Is that
1: the same trash can
4: tea.
1: I put in?
4: Is that over?
2: No, that's another.
4: Is that over?
2: That's a thing.
0: That's
2: also
0: a whole other thing.
2: Right now, the thing at my house
4: it's the green tea.
2: My
4: Boba
2: girls
4: tea.
2: Is the matcha.
0: Yep.
1: Are you a matcha man?
2: Matcha man. I want to be
3: How much information do you take on by osmosis because of the girls? It seems like it.
2: Oh, everything.
3: Every
2: yeah,
3: day.
2: Absolutely, yeah.
3: The music.
2: The matcha place is exactly 38 minutes from my house.
0: Yeah, they sell matcha at Starbucks.
1: When a guy orders a matcha, does the barista say, do you want to drink that or just want me to spray it all over your ass?
4: Well...
0: I didn't expect that.
5: What do you want this?
2: Now, does he spray it or does he put it in his mouth and then all over? I think that's the way to do it. You want it mouth to ass.
3: You spit it all over his ass.
2: Yes, yeah, that's the way to do it.
0: God, you guys.
2: She has to have the matcha from the matcha place downtown.
3: You know, when gotcha. In Rome. Yeah.
0: Of course she does.
2: Which is, by the way, nowhere to park.
3: Well, that defines your life. Yeah. Nowhere to park where you're going. I don't know why. Why do you continue? And then you complain
2: about
3: They need
2: about to rename it. These places. Hi, welcome to Inconvenience Coffee.
3: Yeah. Sorry to bother you. Yeah. Can I order? We're not really taking orders right now.
2: And then they switch that auto park thing where you get the app. And now there's a different one. You got to scan.
1: Oh, boy. Yeah. World's a tough place.
2: Yeah. How many people have been run over by a car trying to figure out the new parking?
3: No, Tom, don't skip over any of this. How long have you been having to put up with this horrible ordeal?
2: No, this is a new place.
3: I just discovered it.
2: Right. Thank you very much. Yeah. Coming up today in history.
3: Bless your heart. We should have a GoFundMe for you.
2: I don't know if it's a big day in history or not.
0: Well, there's got to be something.
1: We'll learn together.
3: National Dog Day, right?
0: Yeah.
2: We'll have to learn. Right now, let's learn a little bit about nutrition from the doctors at Brickhouse Nutrition. 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
21: Hi, folks, and good Wednesday. Another awesome day to be on planet Earth, the third little chunk of orbiting material around the sun. Going to be a nice sunny day today, up near 83. I'll take it. Overnight tonight, getting a little more humid, 60s, and then tomorrow, scattered showers and thunderstorms. Tomorrow's high, about 80, but there will be those showers in the afternoon that will cool you off. It should be ending in the evening, and then a good-looking Friday, Saturday, and Sunday. Make it a good day.
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3: 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Christy Lee, a reasonable adult, she's caught a chill here in the room.
0: Hello.
3: Christy and I had to put our jackets on. There's Pat Godwin, short sleeve.
4: Chilly.
3: You're chilly.
4: It's cold.
0: Didn't bring
4: here.
0: A jacket, did
4: no,
0: you?
4: No, no. Mm-hmm.
3: There's Josh Arnold, your temperature.
0: Do you want mine?
1: I'm fine. Yeah. My jacket off over here.
2: No, no, jacket off the other direction.
1: Oh.
0: Not toward me.
1: I meant my jacket.
3: There's Ace Cosby.
1: You perverts.
3: Hello, Tom. Also in short sleeves.
2: Time to check in with a little bit of knowledge, looking at history. This is kind of a surprise. In 1939, the Cincinnati Reds played the Brooklyn Dodgers. What's of interest is it was the first game televised.
1: Wow, that's early.
3: Oh, wait a minute. What year was it?
2: 39. How many people had television sets?
0: Five.
1: Boy.
3: And I'm guessing all on
0: all engineers.
3: East Coast.
1: Yeah. Yeah. I think it was only Kevin Zenith.
0: Yeah.
2: I'm sure, I'm sure it was broadcast in black and white. And
3: the inventor.
2: In 39, most of the players were.
1: You're saying they may as well have just broadcast it in white?
2: Yeah. Oh, I'm sorry.
3: The inventor of electronic television, Philo Farnsworth.
1: Oh, who knew?
3: That's where you get Philco from. Oh.
0: Did he spell it F-P-H? I mean,
3: P-H-I-L-O Farnsworth. I think it's T. Philo T. Farnsworth.
2: Officially, the song Hey Jude.
1: You got what I need.
2: Yeah, released in 68. Too many na-na-nas.
4: I love it. My favorite.
2: Really?
4: Yeah.
1: I love it, too.
4: He starts off cold. He just sings. Piano comes in. Great harmony.
3: You're wrong.
1: Yeah, I like that one.
4: I really like it. I've always liked
2: it. Okay, Christy, let's see if you know this one. Happy birthday, 1940, Don LaFontaine.
0: Don LaFontaine?
2: Chick, you can't play.
1: I know this as well. I almost just quoted him.
3: Yeah.
0: Don Rickles?
2: Okay, give her a hint. Go ahead. Quote him.
1: In a world.
0: Oh, the guy that does the NFL football.
3: Nope.
4: No.
3: The movie trailer.
0: Movie trailer guy.
3: And he's dead now, actually. But
1: yeah, he did pass away, but he was in almost every trailer.
3: I don't know where they're going to find a new guy. In a world.
1: There you go. Chick's impression is closer than mine.
2: And these days, by the way, in the trailers, they give the whole movie away.
0: Yep.
3: And studies have shown that's what people want.
2: In a world where Rosebuzz is a sled.
1: Internet videos are the exact same now. You'll watch a video.
3: Really?
1: The best 10 seconds from that video are right up front, and then they show the whole video.
4: That's absolutely
1: where that's in there.
4: True.
1: It's like key. It's so weird.
2: But yeah, Don LaFontaine.
3: Which means the Fontaine.
1: Oh,
2: doesn't that sound like? Doesn't that sound like a lesser version of The Godfather? Kind of a. Where's Don LaFontaine, Mr. Corleone?
0: Well, if you say it that way,
1: And I wouldn't have gone with lesser.
3: I wouldn't have gone with lesser either. You know,
2: I meant
1: in terms of quality cinema.
2: In terms of intimidation level.
1: I see.
2: Okay.
1: Well, thank you for clarifying.
2: I think I made it eminently clear.
1: I don't know.
2: Okay, this next guy, I've got a bone to pick with this guy.
3: My God, man. Yeah.
2: I'm a huge fan, by the way. 1952, born Will Shortz, the IU grad that is.
1: Who says they're a huge fan?
2: Oh, I love Will Shortz.
3: He's
2: the editor of the New York Times crossword.
1: He's had a program for 40 years.
3: And that's the only reason you're saying you're a big fan. Oh, he must do the crossword. Tom's smart.
1: Right.
3: That's it.
4: And you complain about him every day.
0: Yeah, you complain about
2: that's
0: that.
2: That's right. I got a beef with the guy. The abbreviation for microphone is not M-I-K-E.
0: No, it's M-I-C.
2: Thank you, Christy.
4: That's actually true.
2: Get it right.
3: But crosswords, not just words anymore.
0: They stretch
3: it's phrases.
0: It. Yeah, and that I don't agree with.
2: But Will Shortz is an expert on all kinds of games. He's a brilliant guy.
1: Like you guys know your phones have porn, right?
3: Like the clue.
2: I'm sorry, excuse me.
3: It does?
1: Yeah, your phones have porn. You don't have to.
3: And pizza?
1: You don't have to do the crossword anymore.
2: Wait a minute. You should tell me. Chick, you want to elaborate on the suggestion you have for Josh?
3: I forgot what it was now.
2: A porn and pizza.
3: Porn and pizza. Yeah, can you order both those?
1: You guys think you're telling me something new?
2: One hand horny.
0: One hand horny.
2: Horny something pizza eater. What did we decide?
1: What did we decide? We didn't decide on anything.
2: Pat, what was your line there?
3: We went with your pizza
2: eater. Oh, yeah. One hand. Something
3: we going, went with your made-up notion about all of us. You weirdo.
2: Happy birthday, 1980. Oh, Macaulay Culkin. By the way, am I hallucinating, or are they going to – there was some talk that we're going to do a Home Alone with him as an adult?
1: He pitched that, yes.
2: Is that going to happen?
1: I don't think it got picked up, but it still could.
0: Isn't he married to Brenda Song?
1: I don't know.
0: Yeah.
3: Who's that?
0: Brenda Song. She was a Disney TV star.
2: But he's the guy, obviously, from the kid in Home Alone. I guess it wouldn't be leaving an adult 40-year-old guy at Home Alone.
1: That his kids locked him out of the house, and he had to try to get back in, something like that.
3: Oh, it sounds like a weekend dad type of divorce.
1: Yeah,
3: thing.
1: Kind of a thing.
4: There's something good there.
1: Yeah, no, it doesn't sound. Yeah, it sounds okay.
3: Miss.
2: Happy birthday. Oh, James Harden from the NBA. Why hasn't one of the, erectile dysfunction? Yeah, why haven't they picked him up?
0: Maybe he doesn't want to be associated with that.
3: My prediction with him is still holds true. He's never won an NBA championship. Hmm. There you go.
2: How do you rate his beard?
3: The beard's okay. I one of the Kardashians liked it, right? Wasn't it Kim? I thought.
1: I'm sure all of them liked it.
4: Whether or not they.
1: I don't know if all of them wrote it.
3: Could she ever ride a beard?
0: Oh, boy.
1: Answer him.
4: Write a beard, save a cowboy. Save a hipster.
3: Ride a beard. Save a cowboy.
2: No, we missed it. I missed this one.
1: Yes.
2: 1910. Wow. 1910. Mother Teresa was born. Going
3: right now? Wait, really? Today?
1: 1910. Yeah,
3: My Mrs. Monkey, my golden retriever, and Mother Teresa share a birthday?
1: At one point, does a sister become a mother?
2: When they leave the...
3: Promotion, I believe.
1: Ah.
3: Yeah, with the main show, I think. If my call the midwife is any...
2: You mean like the title mother?
0: Mother Superior. Because it becomes Mother Superior.
2: I think if a nun becomes a mother...
0: She gets kicked out
4: of the order. No longer in the country.
3: That's not true. She goes
2: no chicken, no washing.
3: She goes to an off-site home.
1: She doesn't just move to her aunt's house in Iowa.
0: For the summer?
1: Iowa.
0: Yeah.
3: Sometimes.
4: They go with Father Bad Touch out in the country.
0: Oh,
4: is what they do.
0: Gee, okay.
3: Let me lay this
2: back. Yeah, you know. Okay, let's...
3: Isn't going on her back, I tell you that.
2: Coming up, we have... Christy, this is your thing you're supposed to tell me.
0: Thank you. You got to throw me under the bus.
3: Coming up, Christy.
0: Airplane etiquette. We have the serial defecator on the loose in Tulsa.
3: That means somebody who eats a lot of Cap'n Crunch, and then he has to go to the bathroom.
0: Yeah.
2: Well, we'll find out what that's all about in Tulsa.
0: And we have a car salesman, now Prince. We'll talk about it.
1: All right.
3: Yeah, yeah. I'm a Prince.
0: Yeah.
3: What do I have to do to get you into this La Sabre?
2: Tell you what, get down on one knee.
1: Sort of
2: take
1: a King
2: my
1: Ralph
2: sword.
1: Situation.
3: That's right.
2: We'll find out what's going on there.
3: Bend the knee.
2: These are the O'Reilly Auto Parts Studios. 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
32: Early fog, then a mix of clouds and sun today and a high of 81. Good morning, I'm Freddie Hammer with this WZXR News Update. Pennsylvania has confirmed its first measles-related deaths in 35 years. State health officials say two unvaccinated Lancaster County residents have died as the outbreak reaches 393 confirmed cases across 28 counties, including 185 now in Lancaster County. Meanwhile, Geisinger Medical Center in Danville has tightened visitation in its neonatal intensive care unit after a recent visitor tested positive for measles. Health officials say two doses of the MMR vaccine provide about 97% lifetime protection. Pennsylvania has launched a new online dashboard giving voters a clearer look at registration numbers ahead of Election Day. The Department of State says the tool will be updated weekly and lets users track registration totals and changes by political party, county, and legislative district. Officials say it's part of an effort to improve election transparency. The dashboard is available at pa.gov under Voting and Election Statistics. And downtown Lock Haven will celebrate agriculture and local business during its Farm to City Fest Friday from 3 to 9 p.m. along East Main Street. The event will feature farm and conservation exhibits, local vendors, live music, children's entertainment, a petting zoo, face painting, and a mechanical milking cow. Main Street will be closed from J to Vesper Streets during the festival, with downtown shopping and dining also encouraged. and checking sports and taking a look at Little League World Series scores from yesterday, brought to you by Heritage Springs Memory Care at 878 Old Cement Road in Muncie. Experience a community where service comes from the heart. 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Four teams stayed alive yesterday at the Little League World Series in Williamsport. Japan beat Mexico 3-1. Phoenix City, Alabama, representing the Southeast, defeated Tacoma, Washington, 4-2. Canada beat Asia Pacific 5-1, while Hamilton, Ohio, representing the Great Lakes, topped Bayonne, New Jersey, 5-2. Japan will next face Canada, while Alabama moves on to meet Ohio. I'm Freddie Hammer with this WZXR News Update.
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3: Welcome back to the Bob and Tom Show. Christy Lee at the news desk.
0: Hello, Chick Mickey.
3: Hello. There's Pat Godwin.
5: Hey, Chick.
3: Hello. There's Josh Arnold.
7: Hi there.
3: Ace Cosby's here.
10: Hey, Chick.
3: Hello. Hello, Tom.
2: Hello, Chick McGee.
3: Pat looks like he's ready. He was dialing up something there on his
0: iPad.
3: You
0: want to do a song, Pat?
5: So many options.
3: Yeah, there you go.
5: Depends on where Tom's going.
2: What do you have in mind?
5: Well, it's dog day. You want to hear some doggy stuff?
0: Yeah, of course you do.
5: It's Open Your Shelters Day, too, right?
0: A lot of places, yeah.
1: Pat, you've got a good dog.
5: Yeah, Brody.
3: Doggy stuff in a doggy style.
5: Right. Brody.
0: Hard to play the guitar doggy style.
5: No.
0: Very easy.
5: Yeah, I've got it.
1: I mean, one can, at least.
3: No, it's not.
5: Got a multitask in the bedroom.
3: That's right.
2: What do you, in the history of your romantic life?
5: They're talking dogs.
2: Do you have a...
5: None of them are dogs.
3: He has a routine, you know.
2: No, no, I know.
3: I've asked him about this.
2: Is there a particular... You'll grab the guitar half clothed, and will you serenade your lady with something?
3: He likes to end up in a chair with his guitar over his lap, and he'll just break into Blackbird. That's when he wins the woman over.
5: Nice. When I was younger, it would have been Blackbird. Now it's one of my original tunes, of course.
0: Of course.
5: I'll do Gangsta Folk or Naked Pickleball.
1: Sure.
5: That lubes up the playing field.
3: That lubes up the playing field.
2: This guitar is hiding a hose monster. One of your better songs.
5: My songs are so romantic. Yeah, I bring the guitar out a lot in the early days.
0: But now
1: Why wouldn't you?
0: Song for dogs?
5: Well, okay, let's get right to it.
2: So are you implying that his romantic partner is ugly?
0: No, I said for the dog.
3: I am.
5: Woof. This is called Dog Pound Blues. Got off my leash and I'm running round the hood. Barking at your window, baby, up to no good. Yeah, I'm sniffing at your back door, messing up your lawn. Slipped out of my collar, no one knows that I'm gone. Oh, it caught me on the corner. That's what dog catchers do. I got those dog pound blues. Oh, no, I ain't no corgi. I'm not a poodle or a pug. Not a sharp pet puppy with a cute wrinkly mug. I'm part collie and part shepherd. A little bit of this and that. I'm a notorious D.O.G. Yeah, where my Bichon's at. They won't let me out. All I do is snooze. I got those dog pound blues. Oh, oh, oh. Nice. I'm sitting in this cage, alone and feeling blue. Here comes a nice couple. Won't you take me home with you? Yeah, my owner called me Spot. Here they call me Spike. Get me out of this place and call me anything.

0: and she'll say, who rescued who?
1: Aw, that's a sweet song.
2: Ah, them dog pounds.
1: Check out. Maybe they're empty. The shelter days are happening near you. Oh. Yeah.
3: I love the line, where my Bichon's at.
1: Yes,
3: thank
1: yes.
3: you, Pat. That made it all worth it.
1: No, that was a great filthy. Song, not just
4: that made
1: one
4: it all
1: line.
0: There's what always one little line.
4: This compliment. Nothing's more insulting than a Tom compliment.
0: Hey, that was a long way to go, but that one line.
1: One line.
0: Darn it, that was worth
5: the
0: 2 minutes.
5: The backbone of any rap song. That's right.
3: Oh, it was a nice compliment. That was a great joke. Great line.
5: Man, no one likes you.
3: Bichon Frise. Yeah, I'm older now. I don't care.
5: Yeah. Yeah, baby. Yeah. Damn right.
3: I'm going to go see my new puppy today.
1: Are you? What do you mean you're going to go see it?
3: Well, no,
1: yesterday
3: I was so busy. I would go home, do a quick puppy thing, then leave, then come back.
5: What's a quick puppy thing?
1: Let it out?
3: Say hello, let him out, talk to him for a while. Mm-hmm. See how he's getting along with the other dogs.
5: Give him a treat.
1: What is your plan for him today?
3: I'll go home and I'll take him out for a spin, and we'll talk for a while. I'll give him some orders.
4: Your youngest daughter
3: talk about what he did wrong yesterday.
4: Really wanted the dog. Is she?
3: She's doing great.
4: And has she pulled the? You know, technically, that is my dog.
3: Yeah, but she's they're both doing a really good job of taking care of the dog and helping, you know.
1: Is Bernie swimming yet in the pool?
3: No. He's only, what is it, 13 weeks old?
1: It doesn't matter. They can still swim.
5: Yes, they can swim.
1: They're dogs.
4: When they just throw the babies in the pool.
1: In the pool, yeah.
5: And they know to hold their breath and all sorts of things.
4: Those videos are hard to watch, even though it's a great thing.
5: Yep.
3: Mm-hmm. Yeah. Now, I have been told that apparently we have this special, since it's dog day, we have a special starring Bernie, my new dog, this little critter. And, well, you'll see what it's all about.
6: Dear Diary, Bernie the dog here. Looks like I have a forever home now.
4: Oh.
6: I guess I got picked up by this cowboy guy. Let me tell you, he cannot believe how small I am. Excuse me, sir, but have you ever seen a puppy before? He just goes on and on about how small I am. I am a little guy, but come on. He's always telling me to sit, yet I haven't seen him sit down all week. Well, at least these two kids are pretty awesome and cool, and I haven't figured out the lady of the house yet. But she seems to be the one really in charge.
3: Hey.
6: More good news. I found a new potty spot today. The cowboy loves it. Every time I leave him a treat, he gets so excited to clean it up. Claims he has a system for this kind of emergency. He's got plates, sprays, towels. He loves all of it. Well, it's 2 a.m. Looks like he's headed to work. Maybe I'll leave him another treat.
3: Thanks, Bernie.
4: Bernie.
3: A little diary.
5: The cowboy guy.
3: Yeah, well, you know, he saw me in the cowboy hat. I'll get another picture of Bernie up for your dining and dancing pleasure.
1: Awesome.
3: Right now, we're going to head over to the news desk with Christy Lee.
1: Well, try to finish the story about our Belgian car salesman who's now a prince. His mom, singer Wendy Van Wanten.
4: Oh, she's great.
1: Had a relationship with Prince Laurent back in the 1990s, but didn't tell Clement who his father was until he was 16.
5: You can cut that out anytime.
1: Now a DNA test has confirmed the relationship.
5: The monk has all.
1: And Clement Vandenkirchedoff,
5: known as Clitoris,
1: has been legally recognized as Prince Lawrence's
3: son. That is the place where they gather, the Clitoris.
5: Yeah. It's lovely.
1: So this 26-year-old Belgian car salesman now has the title of prince and inheritance rights to his father's private estate. However, he is not in line for the Belgian throne and does not get a princely allowance. Or no, it says he will never receive.
3: What if the brother is assassinated?
1: Maybe there are other kids. We don't know. Do you know?
3: Well, there could be a series of.
4: To me, it sounds like the best. You get the inheritance without any of the responsibility.
1: Yeah, you don't have to do the royal duties.
3: But is he still selling cars?
1: Probably.
5: Christy said duty.
1: I said duty. Yes.
3: I'll tell you what I. I mean, this guy could become a negotiator for the country. Tell you what, I'll throw in 3 floor mats if we can agree on this.
5: And the undercoating.
3: Mm-hmm. I wonder if he's now the sales manager, now that he's a prince.
1: Maybe.
5: You would think they'd make him. And they changed the name to Prince Motor Cars or something.
0: Oh, yeah.
4: You know, I'd like to be able to... I'm going to have to check with the king on this. I'll be right back.
0: Yeah. Oh, yeah. Yeah.
4: You're not going to believe the king has never done this before.
5: Never, ever done this.
3: How many cars... Wait a minute. How many cars have names that are royal? Wasn't there a Marquis?
1: Yeah, of course.
3: Mercury Marquis.
1: Mercury Marquis.
3: Was there ever a car called a king or a prince?
5: No.
3: There was a phone called a princess. I remember that.
4: Mm-hmm. Oh, the princess phone?
3: The princess phone.
4: And it looks like a phone a princess would have.
1: Absolutely. Yeah.
3: there was a regional hamburger joint called a Royal Castle. They were
1: there's White Castle.
5: That's your regional.
3: Okay, the White Castle, that's better. Mm-hmm. Burger King.
1: Yeah.
5: Oh, there you go.
3: Zima, the queen of beers.
1: Is this Zima
5: Day?
1: It's not
5: a beer. It's a malt liquor.
4: And... the comedy trumps
0: he's fine.
5: Oh, okay.
3: Chick had mentioned a few minutes ago. Right. It's a callback. You see, Chick had mentioned how much he enjoys Zima.
5: Yeah, pick on me. That's
3: therefore.
5: Fine.
3: Well, I think we've...
4: Oh, I had a Zima phase, too.
5: Oh, yeah.
4: In college.
1: Did you? Yeah.
4: Everybody kind of did.
1: Right? Yeah.
3: I had a Zima phase.
1: That was experiment.
4: Zima. Yeah, oh, yeah.
5: You just want to see
4: I can admit it now that my dad's dead.
5: Well, because it would have killed him. Oh, my God.
3: I hope your brothers are listening. If not, they really missed
5: it. But he always suspected with the roller skating.
4: Yeah.
3: Okay. Well, now let's see. Oh, I know what I want to talk about. Speaking of the world, have you done anything lately and noticed how much it costs? Everything seems to be getting more and more expensive out there. Maybe you're relying on those credit cards. And then what happens is you notice that, well, this month I can pay off the interest from the last month. They can be pretty serious after a while. So this is one way to pay those things off, and that's to take advantage of the fact that you've owned your house for a while. It's worth more than it was when you bought it, and you don't have to sell it to take advantage of the fact that it's worth more. Grab some of that equity, as they call it. 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
15: Early fog, then a mix of clouds and sun today and a high of 81. Good morning, I'm Freddie Hammer with this WZXR News Update. Pennsylvania has confirmed its first measles-related deaths in 35 years. State health officials say two unvaccinated Lancaster County residents have died as the outbreak reaches 393 confirmed cases across 28 counties, including 185 now in Lancaster County. Meanwhile, Geisinger Medical Center in Danville has tightened visitation in its neonatal intensive care unit after a recent visitor tested positive for measles. Health officials say two doses of the MMR vaccine provide about 97% lifetime protection. Pennsylvania has launched a new online dashboard giving voters a clearer look at registration numbers ahead of Election Day. The Department of State says the tool will be updated weekly and lets users track registration totals and changes by political party, county, and legislative district. Officials say it's part of an effort to improve election transparency. The dashboard is available at pa.gov under Voting and Election Statistics. And downtown Lock Haven will celebrate agriculture and local business during its Farm to City Fest Friday from 3 to 9 p.m. along East Main Street. The event will feature farm and conservation exhibits, local vendors, live music, children's entertainment, a petting zoo, face painting, and a mechanical milking cow. Main Street will be closed from J to Vesper Streets during the festival, with downtown shopping and dining also encouraged. And checking sports and taking a look at Little League World Series scores from yesterday, brought to you by Heritage Springs Memory Care at 878 Old Cement Road in Muncie. 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Four teams stayed alive yesterday at the Little League World Series in Williamsport. Japan beat Mexico 3-1. Phoenix City, Alabama, representing the Southeast, defeated Tacoma, Washington, 4-2. Canada beat Asia Pacific 5-1, while Hamilton, Ohio, representing the Great Lakes, topped Bayonne, New Jersey 5-2. Japan will next face Canada, while Alabama moves on to meet Ohio. I'm Freddie Hammer with this WZXR News Update.
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0: can find them, they'd love to help these.
1: I
0: want to
1: know
0: owners.
1: What the beef. What do you? I wonder what the store.
2: Yeah, what's he upset about?
0: What kind of store was it? Do we know?
3: They didn't say.
1: Wow.
3: But it's just. Do you think they should call him the Mad Shatter, or like he was? If he was sort of a villain in a Batman thing, well, it could be Shatman.
4: No.
1: It could be.
5: That could be. Yeah.
4: Shatman.
0: All right.
5: Shatman and Robin.
1: What would the when he does it? What would the sound effect things come up?
3: Plop.
1: Yeah. Plop. Splurk.
4: Oh. Boink.
0: Remember, splat.
1: Turd.
3: But he's not just leaving it there.
4: He would say turd, Tom.
3: He's heaping it on the wall. What was the name of that? There was the oh gosh, what was
0: Jackson
3: that?
0: Jackson Pollock?
3: No, it was a Japanese film. The director, Who Flung Poop?
1: Yes, yeah. Very that famous
3: was,
1: film.
3: Yeah, that was.
4: Boy, oh.
1: And it was, I don't want to correct you on the air, but Who Flung Poo?
0: Oh.
1: Yeah.
5: Yeah.
4: Yeah, Who Flung Poo doesn't direct anymore.
3: Okay.
1: And his, what's? But he was the great nephew of the terrific Japanese cinema pioneer, Shat Right Dare.
4: Oh,
3: I can
4: Shat.
3: Tell. I can tell we're all tired.
0: I'm not tired.
4: Oh, Shat.
3: I mean, you suppose if you were making the movie, the cop walks up. Well, judging by the evidence, he loved Fruit Loops.
1: Oh, he's
3: looks like, it looks like colorful Cheerios. Oh. Christy, what's coming up besides? Your desperate
0: know.
3: Need to get out of here.
1: Yeah. You can get DNA from poop, right?
0: Oh, yeah.
5: Sure,
0: I would think.
5: Yeah. Sure.
4: Barrels of it.
1: So he's wearing the shower curtain. They're not going to get a hair follicle from me. Well, we didn't need it.
4: There's nothing worse than them thinking they've thought it through.
1: Right, yeah.
0: So they probably tested the DNA, and he must not match anybody in the bank,
1: right? Yeah, you're right. I guess you have to be in the thing.
0: Yeah, you got to be in the bank.
3: But I guess they're circulating photographs of this guy.
0: Have you seen him?
1: Is it crazy looking?
0: Yes. Have you seen him?
3: No.
0: Oh,
3: we have a choice.
0: Oh,
1: I also like that he's wearing a surgical mask with a
0: hole
1: cut out.
4: I love it. I love it.
3: A glory hole. Oh, that reminds me. I forgot to give you this one. They caught the guy. Where was it? Was it Philadelphia where the guy was, or was it Washington? Where
0: the guy with the scary mask. Yeah, it was in Philly.
3: They kept saying it was a Chucky mask. Which
1: it was like an old baby doll mask.
0: Right.
3: Yeah.
0: I did see a story where they
3: caught him in Vegas.
0: A Chucky-style mask.
1: In Vegas?
3: Yeah.
1: Wow.
3: He had fled, apparently. And
1: that guy was a menace. Something was wrong.
3: Yeah, he had approached, I know, one jogger and said to her, are you ready to die today or something?
1: Oh. What a funny prank.
3: And then somebody, one of the ladies just kicked him in the head, I think.
1: Yeah, thank goodness.
4: Good. Yeah. Yeah, so
3: they've caught that guy. We have more.
0: We'll come back with something.
3: Okay,
0: I promise.
3: Christy, in the meantime,
0: I just got this handed to me during the last break. Hyundai. So
3: you can get away in your Hyundai?
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3: Thank you very much. Today's National Dog Day. Mm-hmm. So if you've got a Hyundai, get your doggy in the car and go get a
0: Sunday.
3: Get another Hyundai.
0: I
3: if your dog drives, you might want to get him in the circus.
1: Yes. Yeah. Make some money.
3: I was going to say today you've got to remember to go get a pup cup for your dogs.
0: Okay.
3: I'm going to grab Bernie and get him his first pup cup.
1: Oh, boy. Yeah. Get him
4: Does
1: hooked.
4: He get in the car easily? Is he ready to go? Does he like going bye-bye?
3: Yeah, but he likes to. He's only 7 pounds. He's whatever, 13 weeks old. But again, my arm is full of places where he's scratched me, but he likes to ride on my lap.
0: Mm-hmm.
4: Really?
3: Yeah.
4: Okay.
1: Very sweet.
3: Yeah. Little guy.
4: He's a go boy.
3: So if someone's driving by, they look up and they go,
2: why is there a little head sticking out of that guy's lap?
0: Okay, let's
4: that's
0: not
4: the weirdest,
0: go there.
4: That's the weirdest penis I've ever seen.
1: We'll be back.
2: It's got two eyes.
4: No, no, it's got a dog head on it. I'm not kidding.
2: When we come back, I have a solution to fixing something at the airport.
4: And it was growling.
2: You're going to want to hear this. Make sure to remind me because I'll forget by then. These are the O'Reilly Auto Parts Studios. 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
18: Hi, folks, and good Wednesday. Another awesome day to be on planet Earth, the third little chunk of orbiting material around the sun. Going to be a nice sunny day today, up near 83. I'll take it. Overnight tonight, getting a little more humid, 60s, and then tomorrow, scattered showers and thunderstorms. Tomorrow's high, about 80, but there will be those showers in the afternoon that will cool you off. It should be ending in the evening, and then a good-looking Friday, Saturday, and Sunday. Make it a good day.
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4: Hey, welcome back to the Bob and Tom Show. We are in the O'Reilly Auto Parts Studios. At the news desk, it's Christy Lee.
0: Yipper.
4: Hello, Pat Godwin.
5: Hey, Chick.
4: Hello, Josh Arnold.
21: Hi.
4: There's Ace Cosby.
21: Hey.
4: Hey, indeed, and hello, Tom Griswold.
3: We were talking about airport etiquette.
4: Yep. Airplane etiquette, I thought.
3: Oh, in I'm this sorry. Case, yeah. I'm segueing into, yeah. Like,
0: you're going to talk about the airport?
3: Yeah.
0: Yeah.
4: What's the problem with the airport?
3: Baggage claim.
0: Now, okay. What's wrong with baggage claim?
4: Oh, the whole family goes
3: yeah,
4: out?
3: Yeah, here's what I'd like a yellow line about 5 feet behind the gizmo
0: carousel
3: thing,
0: right.
3: Yeah. And then you're only allowed one representative of your family up there. I don't want your eight snotty kids up there blocking the thing.
4: What? How many kids
0: you had?
4: Oh, that's right.
5: You that's only, one more than you.
1: That's the definition
4: only have
1: of
4: seven snotty kids.
1: Definition of brazen.
4: Yeah.
3: No, yeah. But
4: you know what that is? That's hubris.
3: I go up. I represent the family. Well, actually, Kelly goes up representing the family to grab the luggage.
1: I like that baggage claim is Thunderdome.
3: No.
1: I want it to be
0: kind of
1: madness.
0: Fun, isn't it?
1: Yes.
5: Yeah, we're all getting out of
4: it
5: here.
4: Makes
5: we
4: hate
5: it.
4: Mess.
5: No, I
4: yeah.
5: We're a good trip.
3: And yeah. By the way, do you judge people based on their luggage?
1: I don't.
0: Oh, my God. You
1: I don't
0: judge
1: at all.
0: People on the
1: right.
0: basis
1: in fact,
0: of everything.
5: I do.
1: I love when you see a duct-taped trash bag.
5: No.
1: I love it.
4: That's a world-weary traveler.
1: Yes.
3: I used to have a suitcase. How do I describe this?
4: Louis Vuitton.
3: No. It had the zipper, I don't know how to describe it, was on the surface of the...
0: Yes, on the top of the...
3: It wasn't
4: yeah.
3: like
4: yeah,
3: a halfway
4: where,
3: point.
4: Where all the zippers are.
3: No. Most suitcases, they zip around the middle, kind
0: right.
3: of. This one, imagine a piece of paper and you've got like a big horseshoe on it and
4: sure.
3: that was
0: sure.
3: the zipper.
0: Yeah.
1: Mm-hmm.
3: And the
1: right.
3: zipper apparently must have
0: malfunctioned
3: because it arrived completely empty with the thing flapping.
1: No way!
3: Yes.
0: All your stuff was gone?
2: Oh, this was years ago, yeah, when I was in college. What an idiot.
4: What'd you have? Or...
0: So they just stole it. Somebody stole it.
2: No. The zipper had just imploded, whatever. Oh.
1: But all the stuff fell out somewhere?
2: Well, yeah, because it was in the carousel empty.
1: Weird.
2: Yeah, so...
4: And you think... It's because everything fell out.
0: Are you serious?
2: Absolutely.
4: It's not because the baggage handlers helped themselves.
2: No, they wouldn't. Are you kidding? I was in college. It was probably dirty laundry.
4: Well, man, some guys are into dirty laundry.
2: Now, the other day I was reading this article.
4: What do you got there, jockstrap?
2: There was a thing about that. You ever see that shiny, I guess it's aluminum luggage?
0: Yeah.
2: Looks like really fancy. Mm-hmm. Kind of interesting. How much that stuff costs?
4: Yeah, it's
0: a lot.
2: Yeah, it's like $3,000 for a suitcase.
0: And a lot of those cases are for audio equipment and video equipment and stuff like that. Yeah,
2: it's no need for me to put my thong underwear and
4: lead line. Not. Okay. In case you're carrying kryptonite, they're lead.
0: What kind of luggage do you have, Mr. Snob? That you're judging everyone else.
5: Briggs and Riley.
0: What color is it?
2: I have the same stuff everyone has now because everyone has that.
4: A roller.
2: The one that just barely fits in the overhead. Whatever that is. I don't know. Kelly got it for me.
4: And it has wheels on it, doesn't it?
2: It's got four wheels
0: on
2: it.
0: What color is it?
2: It's dark. I don't know. Blue, black, something.
5: You don't even know.
2: I went online and I bought, a little, ID tags made of steel.
0: Uh huh. Yeah. Now, of your face, what?
2: Well, no, like one of them is a picture of our family on top of the Vail Mountain.
0: Of course.
5: On the tag?
2: Yeah, on the tag, yeah. You can get any photograph. Pat, you could get your favorite thing photographed on a tag.
0: Yeah, you can.
2: You could have a picture of one of your guitars.
5: That is my favorite thing.
0: Does everyone in the family have the same color, or does everybody have a different color for their luggage?
2: I don't know.
1: yes, and he wants to be the one in charge.
0: Yeah, he's the one at the baggage carousel trying to get the luggage off.
1: Things up.
2: Don't you like it, though, when people have, giant triangles or something fluorescent on their bag so they can tell it's theirs?
1: I don't care about any of it. I mind my own business at the baggage claim.
2: Josh, you are the worst traveler.
1: No, I'm not. I bother no one. Yes. I do my thing and get out.
4: That's the way everyone
1: should sleep on every flight. I sleep because it's the only source of comfort and happiness you can get on those death. Might as well be on a Spartacus ship tied to an oar. Every flight is a human rights violation. So I just try to pass out.
2: I love my airlines. I love my pilots. That's Josh Arnold, not me.
1: You think I'm going to get on a plane, the pilot's going to go, hey, that's Josh Arnold, and crash the plane?
2: No, but he'll do anything he can.
4: Boy, talk about cutting off your nose despite your face.
2: Hey, tell me when that dude takes his seatbelt off, I'll dive 12,000 feet. Watch his ass hit the ceiling.
1: Tell him all we have is coffee and he has to.
0: Oh, boy.
2: Okay, so I think we fixed the airline industry. Done. Glad we got that all done.
0: That it was broken, but okay.
2: No. We were just talking about airline etiquette and airplane, what to do and what not to do.
1: We all pretty much agreed.
5: Josh, don't you pop a Benadryl before you get in your seat?
1: A Dramamine,
5: that's right. Yeah.
0: Oh, do you get sick? Air sickness?
1: Yeah, I can get motion sickness, especially if it's if I have a connecting flight.
0: Oh, okay.
1: Yeah, because it's the takeoff and the landing that really get me, so I have to...
4: But aren't you really sickened by the employee's general attitude on the
1: I
4: plane?
1: Do think a lot of TSA folks could put on a more pleasant demeanor.
4: Yeah, absolutely.
2: Oh, I can't imagine.
1: Don't treat us like we're all morons, because not all of us are
2: Can you
1: morons.
2: Imagine dealing with you all day?
1: Oh. Again, I am so easy at the airport.
5: Oh, air hag.
2: And I would like if they could come to a conclusion about shoes on or shoes off.
1: See, you're the difficult one.
4: Yeah. You are the difficult one.
1: I just take my shoes off.
4: And there's no sign. I don't know what to do. There's no sign. Where's the sign?
2: Yeah, well, that would be the way to do it. That way you don't have to have a hostile employee yelling at you.
1: Plenty of signs. Take your shoes off. They just like to yell.
2: Mm-hmm. Well. And there was that one bitch in Philadelphia. I hope something bad's happened to her.
1: And what a terrible flyer I am.
0: Yeah, right?
1: I've never once called somebody a bitch at the airport.
2: If you'd met this lady, that would be the softer version of what I wanted to say.
4: Oh, I know.
2: Hey, look, ma'am, I'm sorry that you're fat and ugly, but this is your job. Please do it.
4: You ugly bitch.
1: And there really is a chance. Had she been thin and pretty.
4: Oh,
1: we'd
4: yeah.
1: be hearing,
4: oh,
1: we'd be hearing about the wonderfully pleasant TSA.
2: Absolutely.
5: I'm going to write the airline a letter.
4: There's nothing worse There's nothing worse than an overweight person.
3: TSA lady was a total bitch.
20: She wasn't a big fat bitch, was he?
21: Fat bitch. That bitch gone.
3: If you're that fat bitch in Philadelphia.
21: Well, that fat bitch.
3: I'm going to cut you, bitch.
20: Is he a big fat bitch?
21: His radio bitch.
5: I asked for creamy fat bitch.
21: You're a big bitch.
3: What just happened?
0: Nice.
1: Well, that last thing was, you're a big bitch. Is that what it was?
20: Well, no, my favorite is, I asked for cream, bitch.
1: Yeah.
0: Oh, yeah.
1: Excuse me, fat bitch. Like, if you're real polite.
20: Yeah, yeah.
3: Again, Philadelphia, I'm sorry, ma'am, that you have to live here. I'm sorry your life's been more or less a failure. Could I possibly go through customs with someone with a pleasant attitude?
0: We're done.
3: We've done some good work here today. Remember, it's dog day. Take your dog for a pup cup.
20: What a show.
1: We'll see you fat bitches tomorrow.
20: Yo, fat bitch. Oh, and never forget.
3: Ow. These are the O'Reilly Auto Parts Studios. 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

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Good morning, it's Freddie Hammer. Ooh, what do we have to look forward to today? We got lots of Little League going on, that's exciting. Details about high school football coming up for Friday. I'll talk about all that this hour. But now, more cowbell. Blue Oyster Cult. 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

0: ACDC on 99.3 and 103.7 WZXR. It's Freddie Hammer. Hey, did you hear about what's happening in South Williamsport? Our state champs, Mid-Atlantic from Westchester, are taking on the Australia team in an exhibition game today. And I think that's so exciting. It started at 10, so it's going on now. Probably will continue to go on till noon. So if you wanted to support South, that's the way to do it. I think they're doing it as a fundraiser for the athletics or the school itself. So certainly go on over there and watch the Mid-Atlantic team at Lions Field in South Williamsport versus Australia, a great exhibition game, sort of celebrating the Little League love that we have. Why not? If you got knocked out of the series and you're still playing baseball in town, I think that's a wonderful thing. And everybody's going to be at the Williamsport Welcomes the World Festival Friday. And I'll tell you about that coming up later this hour. We'll get you some details on it. And, of course, got details about weather as well as music coming back from Sammy Hagar next on WZXR. 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
7: Hi, folks, and good Wednesday. Another awesome day to be on planet Earth, the third little chunk of orbiting material around the sun. Going to be a nice sunny day today, up near 83. I'll take it. Overnight tonight, getting a little more humid, 60s, and then tomorrow, scattered showers and thunderstorms. Tomorrow's high, about 80, but there will be those showers in the afternoon that will cool you off. It should be ending in the evening, and then a good-looking Friday, Saturday, and Sunday. 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

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It's Freddie Hammer. We're getting ready for a great event coming up on Friday night when all the Little Leaguers are going to be around and their families and all the people in the community because we all want to hang out. 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

0: 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It's Freddie Hammer. 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So come on downtown and do it. 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

0: Rush and Limelight on 99.3 and 103.7 WZXR. It's Freddie Hammer. So everybody's sad about losing Dolly Parton, and not just the country artists. And you probably are a little sad, too, because she was like America's favorite person, I think, the one that everybody liked. And lots of people in the rock and roll genre are putting forth social media posts and posting pictures of meeting her because she just did all kinds of things, whatever she wanted. She didn't care if she did country or rock and roll. She did lots of things with different artists, like she sang with Rob Halford on their rock star track album called Bygones, and then he shared a picture. Mick Fleetwood did percussion on that rock star version of Let It Be. That was actually the track where she did other rock and roll songs. Paul McCartney and Ringo Starr putting forth pictures and talking about when they met her in Nashville in 1970. So R.I.P. Dolly Parton. We're certainly sad to see her go, but we are talking a lot about her and learning more about her, losing her life to cancer, and didn't even take a moment to address that in her life. So we're sad about letting her go, but of course she's in a good place. On the way, we're coming back with the top of the hour. And of course, at the top of the hour, we're going to come back with Green Day, maybe a little bit of Led Zeppelin before we get there on WZXR.
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It's Freddie Hammer. Details about high school football coming up this Friday night. Where's the backyard broadcasting game of the week? I'll tell you after Kansas. Yeah.

0: Soundgarden and Black Hole Sun on 99.3 and 103.7 WZXR. It's Freddie Hammer. High school football is starting up again. This Friday is going to be week number one. So keep track, because there's only like 10 weeks. But we're getting into the cold weather when we get to week 10. I guess there's 11 weeks or something like that. Maybe 12? Either way, it's going to be cold when we get finished. Our Backyard Broadcasting High School Football Game of the Week, though, is going to be this week. It's going to be Warrior Run in Muncie. So that's happening Friday night. And it's always able to be listened to on Twin Valleys Talk Radio Network with play-by-play from our own Ian Catharine and Bob Woodley and the halftime report as well from Eric Spencer. So definitely get the pregame coverage starting at 6:30, kickoff at 7 on our sister station, the Twin Valleys Talk Radio Network, 101.7 WWPA. 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So thanks, of course, to our great sponsors that allow high school football to be on the air. 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Yay, at 6:30, starting that. On the way, coming back with more rock and roll stuff coming back from Tool. 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
14: Hi, folks, and good Wednesday. Another awesome day to be on planet Earth, the third little chunk of orbiting material around the sun. Going to be a nice sunny day today, up near 83. I'll take it. Overnight tonight, getting a little more humid, 60s, and then tomorrow, scattered showers and thunderstorms. Tomorrow's high, about 80, but there will be those showers in the afternoon that will cool you off. It should be ending in the evening, and then a good-looking Friday, Saturday, and Sunday. Make it a good day.
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It's Freddie Hammer. Are you a train enthusiast? Do you love trains? Our family loves trains. Everybody in the family was a train person back in the day. So, you've got an event coming up this weekend that I'll tell you about, coming up in less than 10, after The Police and Roxanne on WZXR.

0: 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If you're a railroad enthusiast and love model trains or just love trains in general, there's going to be an interesting thing going on this Sunday. Central Pennsylvania chapter of the National Railway Historical Society invites you to the 50th annual train show and sale. It's coming up on August 30th, this Sunday, 9 a.m. to 2, and that's at the Warrior Run Fire Department Social Hall on 2nd Street in Allenwood. So go down there. Conveniently located near 15, of course, you can browse, buy, sell, trade, anything you want. 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It's an air-conditioned day. I mean, you may need it, with it being 80 degrees or so. Great food, a day of railroad fun for the whole family. 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

0: Labor Day celebrates the hardworking men and women who keep America going. 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

0: 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It's Freddie Hammer. Well, there's a school in Oklahoma that has an unusual initiation ritual, and it's for incoming freshmen. And basically, it involves kissing their parents goodbye in front of the entire senior class, which is a very embarrassing thing for a 14-year-old, but it's sweet for the parents. So the seniors flood the parking lot on the first day, surrounding the vehicles and demanding that freshmen do what every class before them had to do, give mom, dad, or grandparent a farewell kiss before heading inside. They say it would be nothing would be more embarrassing for a 14-year-old, but the tradition began in 2001, replacing earlier prank-based rituals with something kinder. I love that. Kiss mom and dad goodbye when you get to the school today, and or this week, or whenever you're going. In fact, when are people going back to school? Today, we had Canton, Midwest, Millville, Milton, Sealands Grove, Wyalusing. Coming up on Monday is Loyal Sock Muncie in South Williamsport. So kiss your parents when you say goodbye, because they are going to miss you. Don't we miss them? Of course, little tears. On the way, we're coming back with four in a row on our WZXR Workforce Block. Four from Pearl Jam. Got that. Got the Flashback Pop Quiz for a WZXR Prize Pack, which is good today, as well as, it's always good, but it's even extra good today, because we've got Janet's Florals in there at the Seasonal Bouquet. We're also going to do your request at 570-323-9399. It's all on the way on the WZXR Workforce Block. I'll request lunch hour.
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0: in a row from Pearl Jam. WZXR Workforce Block started out with Better Man, Dissident, Dark Matter, and then, of course, Back to Black on WZXR. We always do the block right at the noontime hour right there. We do four in a row of your favorite rock and roll artists, and that lets us move right into the flashback pop quiz where we are. And, of course, I got the WZXR prize pack today. It's a great one. It always is a great one, but today it's got extra stuff. We got Utz brand snacks and Pepsi products. We also have the Knoebels ride tickets, $40 worth of ride tickets for Knoebels for their 100th anniversary in Elysburg. Love it. Also a $25 Hoopla's gift card. And we're going to throw in the seasonal bouquet from Janet's Florals. Beautiful day, beautiful flowers. And you can win that prize pack if you know the answer to today's Flashback Pop Quiz.
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11: Hi, folks, and good Wednesday. Another awesome day to be on planet Earth, the third little chunk of orbiting material around the sun. Going to be a nice sunny day today, up near 83. I'll take it. Overnight tonight, getting a little more humid, 60s, and then tomorrow, scattered showers and thunderstorms. Tomorrow's high, about 80, but there will be those showers in the afternoon that will cool you off. It should be ending in the evening, and then a good-looking Friday, Saturday, and Sunday. Make it a good day.
7: Right now, 12:26, 72 degrees and clear. Let's see who knows the answer to today's Flashback Pop Quiz.
2: Did you name this 1984 flick that got almost everybody wearing Ray-Bans?
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13: Don't you know that?
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13: You are absolutely right.
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7: Okay, go ahead and prove it.
14: I think so. It's Tom Cruise in Risky Business.
7: That's right. 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
7: Excellent. The Utz brand snacks, the Pepsi products, the Knoebels ride tickets, as well as a Hoopla's gift card and beautiful seasonal bouquet from Janet's Florals. Congrats.
14: Thank you so much, Freddie.
7: You're so welcome, Missy. We'll do it again tomorrow. We'll do another prize pack. And, of course, we are going to add that to Knoebels ride tickets as well as the Hoopla's gift card tomorrow, along with the Utz brand snacks and Pepsi products. So get ready for that during the WZXR Workforce Block All Request Lunch Hour. Did you realize we have lost another person? So we had Dolly Parton losing her yesterday, and now we have Tim Curry, who passed away. And he was part of Frankenfurter and Time Warp.
15: It's astounding. Time is fleeting. Madness takes its toll. But listen closely.
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what are you doing with that toast? Losing Tim Curry at the age of 80 from Rocky Horror Picture Show. That's how you know him. As well as in It, he was also Pennywise. So he earned 3 Tony nominations, a Daytime Emmy, released 3 musical albums in his career. We lost him and sad about that. So definitely going to watch the Rocky Horror Picture Show coming up this weekend. Put that on your list. 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Carrie did that. She's from Muncie. Wants to hear Five Finger Death Punch. Here's When the Seasons Change on WZXR. I'll request Lunch Hour.

0: Five Finger Death Punch by request on 99.3 and 103.7 WZXR. It's Freddie Hammer. We are excited about the 2026 Major League Baseball Draft League Championship, which is coming up Wednesday, next Wednesday, at Journey Bank Ballpark. And we are totally excited because the Williamsport Crosscutters were the champions for the first half. And honestly, they might be the champions for the second half, too, but we're not quite sure yet. They have games to go. But either so, they're going to play the second place team if they're the first, and then the first place team if somebody else wins. So we'll see what happens coming up this week. But you know what I got? I got some tickets for that game. We want you to get there early because you're getting a free championship rally towel courtesy of Wise Markets. And then, of course, to get the drone show over after the game is over. And I'm excited to give these tickets away because they're going to be, a hot commodity. So if you want to win a pair of tickets to see the Major League Baseball Draft League Championship game, give me a call right now, 570-323-9399. I'll take caller number six. Caller number six gets a pair of tickets for the Crosscutters Championship Baseball coming up Wednesday, September 2nd at Journey Bank Ballpark. So I got a couple sets of these, so it's set today, goes out the door if you call me now, 570-323-9399.
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0: giving away tickets to the championship game with the Major League Baseball Draft League Crosscutters. We love them here in Williamsport, and we want to give away some tickets. Hi, you're caller number six. Who's this?
10: Tom Smith.
0: Hey, Tom, you're going to enjoy this game coming up next Wednesday. Congrats, I got a pair of tickets for you.
10: Sounds fun.
0: It's always fun with the Crosscutters. I hope you have a great time, Tom, so congrats to you. All right, so yesterday I got a phone call from Wes from Williamsport, and he didn't really need to have a double shot, but he did want to hear some Led Zeppelin. So here's his favorite one. This is Dazed and Confused for Wes in Williamsport. And WZXR's All Request Lunch Hour.

0: Wrapping up the workforce block, all requests lunch hour with Queens of the Stone Age. Their new record is called Perfect, but the perfect with an H on the end. It'll be released on October 30th. They're saying that the album title comes from the word perfect, and they say perfect doesn't exist. So they felt like perfect was more fitting. They released a new single, of course, called Insignificant Other. That'll go along with the album details. And the band's last album was released in 2023. So they're coming out again here in 2026 with a new one, Perfect. Look for that coming up in October. On the way, more rock and roll. In fact, we're going to continue with a no-repeat workday. We're going to kick it off with Def Leppard, and we'll do it next on WZXR.
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Mario Speedwagon on 99.3 and 103.7 WZXR. It's time to give blood. I'll tell you where there's some blood drives going on this week. You can totally go to some of the local areas or even just go online and look for a blood drive, but I'll tell you how to do that coming up in less than 10 after U2 on WZXR.

0: Ram Jam on WZXR. It's Freddie Hammer. I want you to give the gift of life. Have you ever given blood before? You might be a little freaked out by it, but it's really easy. The people at the American Red Cross are so good. The people they send out to do the blood drives are like the ones that are really good with the needle. They don't make it hurt very much. In fact, if you don't look, you can't even really tell. You know what's happening, but it's easy to just look away and give the gift of life. One pint of blood saves more than one life, you know. Today, there's a blood drive going on right now at the Masonic Lodge till 5:30 today. It's at Broomer Pond Road in Muncie. So head over there. Or you could head out on Friday, 11:30 to 4:30 at the Trout Run Fire Hall, just off Route 14. What you should do, actually, is go on to redcrossblood.org and find the one that's closest to you. You can go to a close blood drive. You can sign up ahead of time so you can do some of that paperwork that goes on beforehand. So certainly go to redcrossblood.org and give the gift of life, especially if you have O positive or B negative blood. Coming back with Valley Weather, we're going to do that. 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
9: Partly cloudy and mild tonight, turning more humid, the low down to 64. For Thursday, clouds and a few breaks of sun, it'll be humid. A morning shower in spots, then an afternoon and evening thunderstorm that could produce flooding downpours and localized damaging wind gusts. The high of 81. Friday, we'll have a mix of clouds and sun, a high back to 81. Saturday, gorgeous day to kick off our final weekend of August with mostly sunny skies. It'll be less humid, a high of 81. I'm meteorologist Jason Caterina.
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0: Breaking Benjamin on 99.3 and 103.7 WZXR. It's Freddie Hammer. Okay, so we have this In Touch program. It's called In Touch. It's our public affairs show, and it airs Sunday mornings at 6:30. If you haven't heard it yet, you might want to tune in. You're laying there in bed just thinking, oh, I don't have to get up because it's Sunday. But I'll listen to a public affairs show on WZXR. So why not do that? Of course, we have a great program coming up on Sunday, which you can listen to at 6:30 a.m. when it is on, or you can listen on demand Monday after we put it on the website. Dr. Stan Martin from Geisinger, Muncie, Jersey Shore is going to be a part of this. He's a part of state-of-the-art healthcare close to home. Stan Martin's going to be talking about measles. This is a big hot-button issue right now. We're going to talk about measles, how it spreads, how we're trying to get folks vaccinated and get that percentage to go up as far as how many people have the vaccination. So Dr. Martin will talk about that coming up on Sunday with me on In Touch, and it's going to be 6:30 a.m. So certainly find out more, listen in, or go to WZXR.com Monday morning and listen to In Touch on demand. More rock and roll coming back. Stuff coming on from T-Rex, wow, on WZXR.
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0: ACDC on 99.3 and 103.7 WZXR. It's Freddie Hammer. President Trump has ordered American flags nationwide to be flown at half staff for a week for Dolly Parton. So we lost her yesterday, if you didn't hear. If you didn't know, I think everybody's talking about Dolly Parton today. I mean, she has certainly a special spirit, and it's weird that she's not on the earth anymore. But we certainly love her, and we're going to miss her. And, of course, there's never going to be another Dolly Parton. I don't think there will ever be. Never, never. All right, I'm going to get out of here, but we'll come back on a Thursday. We'll do that together tomorrow after Bob and Tom at 10 a.m. Lots more baseball to go, lots more Little League, lots more Cutters action. So certainly get your Cutters tickets for our WZXR night coming up next Monday, and that's something to think about. So I'll see you then. So don't drink and drive. I'm Freddie Hammer for WZXR.
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99.3 1037 WZXR, a good Wednesday afternoon, rockers. Jake in with you until 7 tonight. How the heck you doing? Midweek, so it's all downhill from here. Can't be that bad, can it? Coming up, scientists took a question straight out of a rock fan's playbook. Can cranking up heavy metal actually help you handle pain? They put festival goers to the test, and apparently all that headbanging may be doing something more than just destroying your neck. I'll tell you what they discovered coming up next.

0: REM wraps up the Music Marathon, 99.3, 103.7 WZXR. And here's something to remember the next time somebody tells you to turn that heavy metal down. You can tell them it's practically pain management. Researchers headed to Germany's massive Wacken Open Air Festival to find out whether heavy metal fans handle physical discomfort differently. They had festival goers plunge their hands and forearms into ice-cold water and then keep them there as long as they could. The result? Well, the headbangers lasted longer than people who weren't headbanging along with the music. Now, the metal didn't magically make the freezing water feel warmer. Researchers say it still hurt just as much. The difference was the music seemed to help fans tolerate the discomfort longer before giving up. So apparently, heavy metal doesn't stop the pain. 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
11: Hi, Storm Tracker 16, Chief Meteorologist Kurt Ehring with your Central Pennsylvania forecast from WNEP-TV. Mid-80s today. Overnight tonight, partly cloudy. 65 will be the overnight low. So not as cool as where we've been. Then we've got a chance of some scattered showers and thunderstorms in the afternoon for Thursday. Thursday's high in the Williamsport area, 85. Sneak peek on the weekend, looking good. Friday, Saturday, and Sunday. I think we may have a few lingering showers Friday morning, but then we'll clear out to some sunshine. High of 83. Saturday's high of 84. Lots of sunshine. And Sunday, high of 87 with a mix of sun and clouds.
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A new YouGov survey asks, what counts as, quote, almost cheating? Well, nearly half say interacting directly with sexual content creators crosses the line. So, you know, like OnlyFans. 40% say developing romantic feelings for somebody else qualifies, and 30% say getting romantic with an AI chatbot is a little too close for comfort. So, if you are flirting with artificial intelligence, maybe it's time to shut down the laptop, put down the phone, and get your heart racing the old-fashioned way with Motley Crue. We're not-

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0: 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Friday Night Lights are back, and Backyard Broadcasting is kicking off the high school football season with our game of the week. 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

0: 99.3 and 103.7 WZXR. You know, sometimes in rock and roll, the reunion is even better when it happens once and then, you know, disappears. With Ritchie Blackmore recently stepping back on stage with Deep Purple for Smoke on the Water, Rolling Stone decided to rank the greatest one-off reunions in rock history, performances that were, you know, special occasions, not the beginning of another tour. And their number one pick? Well, Led Zeppelin's 2007 reunion in London. Robert Plant, Jimmy Page, and John Paul Jones with Jason Bonham behind the drums. At number two, the original Black Sabbath lineup at last year's Back to the Beginning, Pink Floyd's Live 8 reunion from 2005. Well, that came in third. The rest of the top ten includes Talking Heads, Joe Strummer and Mick Jones of The Clash, Genesis with Peter Gabriel, R.E.M., Creedence Clearwater Revival, The Jacksons with Michael Jackson, and at number 10, the recent Deep Purple reunion with Ritchie Blackmore. Proof that, you know, sometimes the best rock reunion tour is the one that lasts exactly one night.
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0: This has been a test of the emergency alert system originating from WZXR, South Williamsport, Pennsylvania. The broadcasters and cable operators of your area, in voluntary cooperation with the Federal Communications Commission and other agencies, have developed this system to keep you informed in the event of an emergency. WZXR serves South Williamsport and the communities of the Susquehanna Valley. If this had been an actual emergency, you would have been given emergency information or instructions. This concludes this test of the emergency alert system.
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Football season almost here, and that means it's time for one of America's other favorite sports, eating in a parking lot. Yeah, thousands of people are voting on the ultimate tailgate foods, and while some of the favorites are exactly what you'd expect, a few foods apparently need to stay home on game day. What made the cut and what got benched? Coming up next.

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0: 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With Foreigner, and football season is almost back, which means it's officially acceptable to stand in a parking lot at 10 in the morning eating something covered in barbecue sauce. Oh, I've done it many, many times. Tailgating season is here, and Ranker asked people to vote for the greatest tailgate foods, and burgers currently hold the number one spot, followed by chicken wings, hot dogs, sliders, and brisket. And getting plenty of loves, chips and salsa, sandwiches, short ribs, guacamole, chili dogs, jalapeno poppers, potato skins, seven-layer dip, and well, basically somebody has to bring dessert, so brownies, right? But what foods are getting sent straight to the tailgating bench? Stuffed mushrooms. Who brings that to a tailgate? Trail mix, beans, hummus, oatmeal raisin cookies, and peanut butter and jelly sandwiches, and poor whoopie pies. They're near the bottom as well. Apparently, the official rule of tailgating is simple. If you can't grill it, dip it, or eat it while yelling at a referee, I'll leave it at home.
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9: Hi, Storm Tracker 16, Chief Meteorologist Kurt Aaron. With your Central Pennsylvania forecast from WNEP-TV, mid-80s today. Overnight tonight, partly cloudy. 65 will be the overnight low, so not as cool as where we've been. Then we've got a chance of some scattered showers and thunderstorms in the afternoon for Thursday. Thursday's high in the Williamsport area, 85. Sneak peek on the weekend, looking good. Friday, Saturday, and Sunday, I think we may have a few lingering showers Friday morning, but then we'll clear out to some sunshine. High of 83. Saturday's high of 84. Lots of sunshine. And Sunday, high of 87 with a mix of sun and clouds.
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Want to dig into your family tree, but you just don't know where to start? 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

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How about Music in the Park? 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
12: Hi, Storm Tracker 16, Chief Meteorologist Kurt Aaron. With your Central Pennsylvania forecast from WNEP-TV, mid-80s today. Overnight tonight, partly cloudy. 65 will be the overnight low, so not as cool as where we've been. Then we've got a chance of some scattered showers and thunderstorms in the afternoon for Thursday. Thursday's high in the Williamsport area, 85. Sneak peek on the weekend, looking good. Friday, Saturday, and Sunday, I think we may have a few lingering showers Friday morning, but then we'll clear out to some sunshine. High of 83. Saturday's high of 84. Lots of sunshine. And Sunday, high of 87 with a mix of sun and clouds.
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0: 99.3 1037 WZXR with Days of the New. Friday's getting closer, and before you hit the road for the weekend, make sure you know what's waiting for you out there. This Friday between 3 and 5, listen for Backyard Broadcasting's Friday Afternoon Traffic Reports. 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
8: The forecast? More time outside. 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

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Ready or not, Pumpkin Spice has officially taken over. The Pumpkin Spice Latte is back at Starbucks, and a McCormick survey finds 72% of us use Pumpkin Spice at least once a week, and a quarter use it every single day. Who's doing that? Two-thirds even work it into dinner recipes. No surprise, 90% of pumpkin spice sales happen from August through December. Apparently, fall isn't a season

0: Bon Jovi, wrapping up the Music Marathon, 99.3, 103.7 WZXR. And, you know, after a big response to the first leg of their reunion tour, Triumph, well, they're keeping the rock and roll machine rolling. The Canadian rock legends have announced a second round of dates celebrating their 50th anniversary with the Rock and Roll Machine Reloaded Tour, firing back up November 17th in Grand Rapids. The 16-show run will continue through December 12th in San Diego, and they're bringing, of course, another Canadian rock favorite along for the ride. I'm talking about the band April Wine. Now, stops will include Cincinnati, Baltimore, and Pittsburgh on November 22nd at the Peterson Event Center. So if you missed them the first time around, here's a chance to catch them pretty close to us here in the Susquehanna Valley. Pittsburgh, November 22nd. And tickets go on sale tomorrow morning through Live Nation. And there's a good cause attached to the tour. $1 from every ticket sold will benefit Sounds Unite, helping provide music education and wellness resources for at-risk youth. Triumph and April Wine, two Canadian rock heavyweights, hitting the road together this fall.
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10: Hi, Storm Tracker 16, Chief Meteorologist Kurt Aaron. With your Central Pennsylvania forecast from WNEP-TV, mid-80s today. Overnight tonight, partly cloudy. 65 will be the overnight low, so not as cool as where we've been. Then we've got a chance of some scattered showers and thunderstorms in the afternoon for Thursday. Thursday's high in the Williamsport area, 85. Sneak peek on the weekend, looking good. Friday, Saturday, and Sunday, I think we may have a few lingering showers Friday morning, but then we'll clear out to some sunshine. High of 83, Saturday's high of 84, lots of sunshine, and Sunday, high of 87 with a mix of sun and clouds.
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0: Sticks and Renegade, 99.3, 103.7 WZXR, the Susquehanna Valley's home of rock and roll. And maybe you've heard by now that little old band Sticks going to be at the Journey Bank Community Arts Center in downtown Williamsport Wednesday night, February 17th, 7:30 showtime. Tommy Shaw, James Young, Chuck Panazzo, and the rest of the band going to be rocking and rolling the Journey Bank Community Arts Center. 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

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Soundgarden is heading back to the stage with a couple of famous friends. And now we know why another band suddenly dropped off an AC/DC show. Plus, Alice Cooper is putting together one heck of a Christmas party, and one of the biggest debut albums in rock history just turned 50. It's all coming up in the Rock Report next.

0: The Susquehanna Valley's home of rock and roll, 99.3 1037 WZXR, and it is time for the Rock Report. Well, Soundgarden is returning to the stage in their hometown of Seattle on September 9th. They're going to be performing at halftime of the Seahawks NFL season opener at Lumen Field. Joining them will be Taylor Momsen of the Pretty Reckless and Pearl Jam's Mike McCready, the same two who joined Soundgarden at their Rock Hall performance last November. And, of course, this clears up a little rock and roll scheduling mystery. The Pretty Reckless, they recently pulled out of opening for AC/DC September 8th in St. Louis, apparently so Momsen could get to Seattle. Foo Fighters, they're going to be taking their place on the AC/DC bill. Meanwhile, Alice Cooper has lined up some serious firepower for his 24th annual Christmas Pudding fundraiser on December 12th in Phoenix. Dee Snider, Hailstorm's Lizzie Hale and Joe Hottinger, plus John Five and the Creatures will join Alice, with proceeds benefiting his Solid Rock Teen Centers. And 50 years ago this week, in fact, 50 years ago today, Boston released one of their biggest debut albums ever. Their self-titled debut album arrived on August 25th of 1976, eventually selling more than 17 million copies in the U.S. It gave us More Than a Feeling, A Long Time, Peace of Mind, Rock and Roll Band, and Smokin'. Boston, of course, went from opening for bands like Black Sabbath, Blue Oyster Cult, and Foghat to headlining in a hurry, even becoming the first band to make its New York City debut at Madison Square Garden. 50 years later, that first Boston album still sounds like classic rock was supposed to sound. And that is your Rock Report for Wednesday, August 26th.
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2: Your AccuWeather forecast. Tonight, expect partly cloudy skies, making it a pleasant evening for baseball with a low of 63. Tomorrow will bring humid conditions with solid cloud cover in the morning, transitioning to intervals of clouds and sunshine in the afternoon. There's a chance of a thunderstorm in the area, which could bring flooding downpours and localized damaging wind gusts. The high will reach 82. Tomorrow night, anticipate clouds breaking up, remaining humid with a thunderstorm in the evening, followed by a shower in spots late. Cloud cover may obstruct visibility for the lunar eclipse with a low of 63. For AccuWeather, I'm meteorologist Jason Caterina.
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0: The Who, 99.3 103.7 WZXR. Well, I am Jake, and I am heading out the door on this Wednesday night. Mark Mackey is coming up next. He's got a lot of rock and roll to get to, so stick around for that. Of course, we've got the 1 o'clock block, and then tomorrow morning, beginning at 6 a.m., the Bob and Tom Show return. At 10, you got Freddie Hammer. It's going to be a great day of rock and roll tomorrow, so have yourself an awesome Wednesday night. Thank you so much for tuning in. 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

0: GNR with Knocking on Heaven's Door. 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Mark Mack joining in here on a Wednesday, 26th of August. And we got some kids back to school today. You know, we've got just about the whole listening area back now. Today we got Canton, Midwest, Millville, Milton, Sealands Grove, and Wyalusing. Now on Monday coming up, we'll get Loyal Sock, Muncie, and South Williamsport back. The following Monday, the 1st of September, Williamsport going back to school. And then the last one on our list here in the listening area, Montoursville on Tuesday, September 8th. They'll go back the day after Labor Day. Welcome back, kids. You know, I always liked the beginning of school. It was the middle that was always tough. Straight ahead, we got a look at Valley Weather and the Steve Miller Band.
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5: Your AccuWeather forecast. Tonight, expect partly cloudy skies, making it a pleasant evening for baseball with a low of 63. Tomorrow will bring humid conditions with solid cloud cover in the morning, transitioning to intervals of clouds and sunshine in the afternoon. There's a chance of a thunderstorm in the area, which could bring flooding downpours and localized damaging wind gusts. The high will reach 82. Tomorrow night, anticipate clouds breaking up, remaining humid with a thunderstorm in the evening, followed by a shower in spots late. Cloud cover may obstruct visibility for the lunar eclipse with a low of 63. For AccuWeather, I'm meteorologist Jason Caterina.
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The Steve Miller Band, Fly Like an Eagle. Another song, a rock song that I put in that strange ending. Strange beginning on that one as well. 99.3, 103.7, now in the Muncie area. 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

0: 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Williamsport welcomes this World Street Fest on this Friday night, 5 till 9 in downtown Williamsport. We'll be broadcasting live 5 till 8. Baseball fans, families, the whole community coming together to welcome teams and visitors for all the excitement of the Little League World Series. And you get a great autograph with Andrew Jones, Atlanta Braves great, 5:30 till 6:30. And enjoy live music. The Kids Zone will be packed with fun and a great lineup of food trucks, unique vendors as well. We'll be out Friday night, downtown Williamsport, as we welcome the world. 15th annual this year. Straight ahead, Stained, also Stevie Nicks.
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0: On Labor Day, we recognize the millions of Americans who work hard every day. 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

0: Edge of 17, Stevie Nicks, WZXR, the Susquehanna Valley's home of rock and roll. So I think there's the worst person in the world out there. They're looking for him right now in St. Cloud, Florida, a person who stole an $800 specialized wheelchair for a disabled pit bull named Baby. Her family said the wheelchair was stolen from their porch. Baby suffers from a condition that has a lack of muscular control. The condition doesn't have a cure, so the wheelchair was designed so she could walk and go to the bathroom independently. Pity Party of Central Florida, which helps animals with mobility challenges, has offered to give Baby's family a brand new wheelchair. But I hope they catch the guy that stole the wheelchair from the disabled dog in Florida. Believe it or not.
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